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1: My friend would come over and hang out in the afternoon sometimes, and we started prank calling people. Do you guys remember prank calling people?
2: Oh, I did prank calls all the time.
1: You say, is your refrigerator running?
2: No, I would go through the phone book and find every person with the last name Booger or Butt. And I'd call them and I'd say, is this John Butt? And they'd be like, no, this is Richard Butt. And I'd be like, I guess I picked the wrong butt. got a real.
1: So good.
2: It killed every time.
1: That's so good.
3: A better life with Dr. Sanjay Gupta.
4: For decades, the prevailing wisdom for someone who's had a heart attack has been to put them on beta blockers for the rest of their life. But new research suggests that might not be necessary, and that the benefits of these medications probably taper off after a year or two. On the whole, and for the average person, beta blockers are very safe and very effective. But, as with any medication, they can come with a cost. A financial one, and also potential side effects. We're talking about things like fatigue, dizziness, dry mouth, dry eyes. I want to be clear when I say that you absolutely should talk to your doctor before starting or stopping any medication. Point is, if you're years out from a heart attack and you're in otherwise good health, you might want to ask your doctor about discontinuing beta blockers. You want to, of course, keep up a healthy lifestyle, diet, exercise, and sleep. I'm Dr. Sanjay Gupta, helping you live a better life.
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0: financially independent, even in a happy, healthy relationship. 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

0: 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Join us tomorrow morning. Dr. Mindy will be with us, and she'll be answering your medical questions.
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15: Am I the only one that feels this way? 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
18: Colleague of mine went to a meeting of the primetime seniors the other week. There are programs like this all over the country for people in their 60s, 70s, 80s, and beyond to stay active. It's not just something to keep older folks busy. It helps to keep their bodies in shape and their brains sharp. Showing up with a good attitude is a must, and research shows that having the right mindset actually does lead to better physical aging. So if you need some suggestions to boost your positivity, experts we talked to recommended focusing on goals, which can boost your confidence. Practice gratitude, they said. One of the seniors my colleague met told her that just waking up in the morning is, quote, better than the alternative. That's true. Focus on the things you can control. Diet and exercise. And very importantly, surround yourself with positive people, because that can be contagious. I'm Dr. Sanjay Gupta, helping you live a better life.
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0: Hey, it's Joey and Heather. Join us tomorrow morning. Dr. Mindy will be with us, and she'll be answering your medical questions.
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22: A colleague of mine went to a meeting of the primetime seniors the other week. There are programs like this all over the country for people in their 60s, 70s, 80s, and beyond to stay active. It's not just something to keep older folks busy. It helps to keep their bodies in shape and their brains sharp. Showing up with a good attitude is a must, and research shows that having the right mindset actually does lead to better physical aging. So if you need some suggestions to boost your positivity, experts we talked to recommended focusing on goals, which can boost your confidence. practice gratitude, they said. One of the seniors my colleague met told her that just waking up in the morning is, quote, better than the alternative. That's true. Focus on the things you can control. Diet and exercise, and very importantly, surround yourself with positive people, because that can be contagious. I'm Dr. Sanjay Gupta, helping you live a better life.
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4: The AI actress Tilly Norwood is set to make her feature film debut in a movie called Misaligned. Tilly will play an AI being who is convinced by a rogue bot who developed desires and ambitions of her own.
5: Because we would never be making a feature film. 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
6: Osteoporosis affects millions of people in the United States and around the world. It's a disease that basically causes someone's bones to become weak, brittle, and porous, which can increase their risk of fractures. Now, the good news here is there are things you can do other than, or in addition to, taking medications to prevent fractures before it's too late. One is to up your intake of calcium and vitamin D. You also want to eat more protein. One functional medicine dietitian told us that that helps build muscle, and if you're building muscle strength, then you are also building bone strength. You want to be mindful of your workouts. The best ways to build bone density, one therapist told us, are going to be resistance exercises like lifting weights, and also exercises that make your bones take a bit of an impact, such as jumping or even running, just loading the bones a little bit more. I'm Dr. Sanjay Gupta, helping you live a better life.
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9: A better life with Dr. Sanjay Gupta.
10: They say consistency is key, but sometimes you just gotta switch it up. A new study out of Harvard School of Public Health found that varying your exercise routine could add years to your life. What exercise someone did didn't matter much. What did matter was that all the exercises together worked all the muscle groups in their body. Now, an added benefit to changing things up is it can help you push through the plateau effect. That's when your body gets so efficient at doing something that you actually stop getting better at it. And we know from previous research that specializing in any one sport at a young age can make someone actually more prone to injury. And as experts we talk to point out, even elite athletes switch up things with their workouts, making sure to target strength, cardio, flexibility, balance, and doing that every single week. I'm Dr. Sanjay Gupta, helping you live a better life.
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15: Am I the only one that feels this way? 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
1: Adam Sandler called the Nantucket Police Department to ask where he could find a pickup basketball game. Sure enough, he joined a lucky group of friends, and they've got all the photos to prove it. Whoopi Goldberg missed yesterday's episode of The View because Mount Etna erupted. She's stuck in Sicily because all the airports are closed.
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8: 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You hit a ball in the gap, run. 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
1: My friend would come over and hang out in the afternoon sometimes, and we started prank calling people. Do you guys remember prank calling people?
2: Oh, I did prank calls all the time.
1: You say, is your refrigerator running?
2: No, I would go through the phone book and find every person with the last name Booger or Butt. And I'd call them and I'd say, is this John Butt? And they'd be like, no, this is Richard Butt. And I'd be like, I guess I picked the wrong butt. Oh, got a real.
1: So good.
2: It killed every time.
1: That's so good.

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16: A better life with Dr. Sanjay Gupta.
17: For decades, the prevailing wisdom for someone who's had a heart attack has been to put them on beta blockers for the rest of their life. But new research suggests that might not be necessary, and that the benefits of these medications probably taper off after a year or two. On the whole, and for the average person, beta blockers are very safe and very effective. But, as with any medication, they can come with a cost. A financial one, and also potential side effects. We're talking about things like fatigue, dizziness, dry mouth, dry eyes. I want to be clear when I say that you absolutely should talk to your doctor before starting or stopping any medication. Point is, if you're years out from a heart attack and you're in otherwise good health, you might want to ask your doctor about discontinuing beta blockers. You'll want to, of course, keep up a healthy lifestyle, diet, exercise, and sleep. I'm Dr. Sanjay Gupta, helping you live a better life.
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Watson weekday for the national text keywords for your chance to win a trip to go check out the Backstreet Boys. They're going to be coming to the Sphere in Las Vegas

0: Hey, it's Joey and Heather. Join us tomorrow morning. Dr. Mindy will be with us, and she'll be answering your medical questions.
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3: 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I couldn't brush my teeth. Remember, I had to move my head. I couldn't move my arms.
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19: For years, we've been talking about both the positive and negative effects of being on social media. And I would say, by and large, for older adults, social media is net positive. Not all positive, but net positive. Helps them keep in touch with friends and stay social. But for younger people, social media use, especially heavy use, tends to be net negative. In fact, according to this year's World Happiness Report, youth who use social media more than 5 hours a day reported a lower level of well-being. And researchers who study this sort of thing found that many teens wish these platforms didn't even exist, and yet they can't seem to stop using them. Experts we talked to largely suggested two things. Ideally, along with your friend group, take some time offline. Also, try to recurate your algorithm so it shows you posts that'll make you feel good. I'm Dr. Sanjay Gupta, helping you live a better life.
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0: Whether you're at work, at home, in the car, or in the shower, we've got today's best music streaming just for you. 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
1: Adam Sandler called the Nantucket Police Department to ask where he could find a pickup basketball game. Sure enough, he joined a lucky group of friends, and they've got all the photos to prove it. Whoopi Goldberg missed yesterday's episode of The View because Mount Etna erupted. She's stuck in Sicily because all the airports are closed.
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0: Hey, it's Joey and Heather. Join us tomorrow morning. Dr. Mindy will be with us, and she'll be answering your medical questions.
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1: Am I the only one that feels this way? 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
1: The AI actress Tilly Norwood is set to make her feature film debut in a movie called Misaligned. Tilly will play an AI being who is convinced by a rogue bot to develop desires and ambitions of her own.
3: Because we would never be making a feature film. 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
1: Kelsey Ballerini has financial advice for women, and it is to be financially independent even in a happy, healthy relationship. She says, quote, prepare for the worst for yourself. 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
6: Good morning. How are you guys doing?
7: Is this Phyllis from the Journey Clinic?
6: It sure is.
7: Oh, Phyllis is a big fan. I got to meet her about, when was that? When I was out doing that broadcast. 6 weeks ago?
6: Yeah, something like that.
1: Man, I hate to tell you that if you and Joey are already friends, then you're ineligible to win these tickets.
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9: For more than a decade, the Environmental Working Group has put out a list of the so-called Dirty Dozen. These are the non-organic produce contaminated with the highest levels of pesticides. Well, this year, spinach topped the list, followed by kale, collard, mustard greens, strawberries, grapes, nectarines, peaches, cherries, apples, blackberries, pears, potatoes, and blueberries. Now, all these fruits and vegetables are part of a healthy diet, so no one is saying you shouldn't eat them. Point is, though, you could consider buying these items organic if and when you can, and then taking extra care when you wash them. The FDA recommends rinsing all fruits and vegetables, even the ones that are organic, under running water that is slightly warmer than room temperature. Don't use soap, bleach, or any fancy produce washes. I'm Dr. Sanjay Gupta, helping you live a better life.
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1: Adam Sandler called the Nantucket Police Department to ask where he could find a pickup basketball game. Sure enough, he joined a lucky group of friends, and they've got all the photos to prove it. Whoopi Goldberg missed yesterday's episode of The View because Mount Etna erupted. She's stuck in Sicily because all the airports are closed.
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8: The AI actress Tilly Norwood is set to make her feature film debut in a movie called Misaligned. Tilly will play an AI being who is convinced by a rogue bot to develop desires and ambitions of her own.
14: Because we would never be making a feature film. 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
8: 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She says, quote, prepare for the worst for yourself. 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
1: I'll ice a girl. 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
2: Am I the only one that feels this way? 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
1: My friend would come over and hang out in the afternoon sometimes, and we started prank calling people. Do you guys remember prank calling people?
2: Oh, I did prank calls all the time.
1: You say, is your refrigerator running?
2: No, I would go through the phone book and find every person with the last name Booger or Butt. And I'd call them and I'd say, is this John Butt? And they'd be like, no, this is Richard Butt. And I'd be like, I guess I picked the wrong butt. Oh, got a real.
1: So good.
2: It killed every time.
1: That's so good.
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5: There are lots of things you can measure to get an idea of how healthy you are at any given moment. Temperature, heart rate, blood pressure, just to name a few. But how about how healthy you will be and how long you're likely to live? According to a new study out of the University at Buffalo, two simple strength tests are pretty accurate at predicting longevity in older women. One is hand grip strength, and the other is how quickly people can stand up from a seated position without using their arms. By the way, I remember interviewing former President Jimmy Carter when he was quite old and being really impressed how he just popped out of the chair without using his arms. Not a lot of older people can actually do that. But I think the message here is that maintaining strength as you age is going to help you perform everyday activities, but also help you avoid injury and stay independent. I'm Dr. Sanjay Gupta, helping you live a better life.
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1: Adam Sandler called the Nantucket Police Department to ask where he could find a pickup basketball game. Sure enough, he joined a lucky group of friends, and they've got all the photos to prove it. Whoopi Goldberg missed yesterday's episode of The View because Mount Etna erupted. She's stuck in Sicily because all the airports are closed.
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0: Hey, it's Joey and Heather. Join us tomorrow morning. Dr. Mindy will be with us, and she'll be answering your medical questions.
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0: FM. Good morning and welcome to the Joey and Heather Morning Show. Happy hump day to you. All right, let's get it started here with a quick look at your Fox 25 first morning weather.
1: 97, that's the high today. 100 tomorrow with a small chance of showers. 98 on Friday. That's your Fox 25 forecast. So I mentioned this briefly yesterday, but some of Ellis's friends ended up in infamy on an Edmund Facebook page.
0: Uh-oh.
1: And they are some of the kids that have these electric dirt bikes, which whose parents are buying these for their children?
0: I saw a gang of four of them on May, where that big church is next to Richard's Car Care or whatever.
1: Were they on the street?
0: They were right next to it.
1: On the sidewalk?
0: Well, I don't know. There was a driveway in, and they were all right there, and then they all turned around and went back into the parking lot.
1: So I will say I've heard several different neighborhoods have their own little groups of boys with these electric dirt bikes, right? Ellis has one. He got one for his birthday. He doesn't ride it as much as I thought that he would, and when he does, he seems to only ride it to, like, go to places. But a lot of these kids, which I'm sure they are going places also, but they're just joyriding. But you can't blame them, right? Like, I don't know. I'm not mad about it. I know some people don't love it. But anyway, there is a picture that is posted, and it's just Ellis's two buddies, just clear as day, on this little tiny dirt bike, two of them, both too big to be two on a bike. And it says in the post, like, these kids were causing problems, and they were throwing things at me and harassing me. And you can tell by the way that it's written, it was written by somebody that is maybe a little, a little extra. Like, it was written a little extra.
2: Just unhappy in general.
1: Yeah. And like, I could read what it said, but it was just too much. It was overcooked. And so one of the kids from that photo came over to my house the next day, and I said, I see that you're living in infamy on Facebook and that you've been wreaking havoc. What have you been doing? I just say these words like havoc and infamy. Actually, I don't know why I said it like that just now, but I was like, what have you been doing? Are you really harassing people? So there's a grocery store that opened next to my neighborhood, and it's kind of it's not an uppity grocery store, right? Do you think? But it's like kind of expensive. And
0: yeah.
1: Like, you know what I mean?
0: Yeah, it's on the...
1: It has golf cart parking.
2: Oh, gross.
1: Yeah, that's what I think too. And so if that clears it up. So anyway, I'm talking to Ellis's friend, and he was like, we didn't throw anything at anybody. I said, what were you doing? And he was like, have you heard of breading? And I was like, no, what's breading? He's like, it's when you go to a grocery store and you like try to sneak loaves of bread into people's carts. Yeah. And I was like, no, I've never heard of that. He's like, that's what we did. And the guy got really mad about it. And he was yelling at us in the store. And so we went to leave, and he followed us out, and he said he was going to fight me and all this stuff. And I was like, oh, that's crazy. He was like, he's like threatening to sue us. So there's no telling what really happened. But I do believe that they were doing breading, which I think is hilarious.
0: And this sounds like a total impractical joke.
2: That's what I was going to say.
1: I think it's from TikTok, so I don't know where it originated.
0: That sounds like one of their things that they would do.
2: They'll do a thing where they shoot baskets into grocery shoppers' carts.
0: Yeah.
1: Well, maybe that's what they were doing then, and this guy was like, they were throwing things at me or whatever.
0: That's probably what they were doing.
1: But let's have a little fun, right? Like, I would never, like, what? You can't get mad. He said, Ellis's friend, who's 14, said that this man tried to fight him. And he was like, that's when we left. And he took our picture because, you know, he's like, I wasn't going to fight him. He was like an old man. So, I mean, that told me everything that I needed to know. But it just had me like thinking, like, I was talking to Brooks about it, and Brooks got a real kick out of breading. He was like, that's the best name ever. That's hilarious. I want to do it. I was like, you're too old. You can't do it. But it made us talk about, like, I mean, of all the stunts and the pranks and the things that people do, like, it's not that big a deal, right? You got to just let it go. But, like, did you guys ever do anything like that?
0: I don't know if this is a prank or a stunt, but I tell you what I got in real trouble for is I thought it would be cool to have a couple of traffic signs in my room.
2: Yeah.
0: Me and my buddy went out one night, and And I didn't take many, just a couple, but my mom saw them and she was like, no.
1: How do you get them off? Like, how do you get them?
0: They're just bolted up there.
1: Oh.
0: Now, they might be more secure now.
2: Little socket wrench action. Right?
0: Yeah, that's what we had. But before then, and then my mom made me take them back to the sheriff.
1: And apologize?
0: Mm-hmm.
1: Oh, no.
0: Yeah. And he lit me up.
1: Wow.
0: I know. What a fool.
1: I know, but you're so embarrassed about it now,
0: oh,
1: right?
0: My gosh.
1: So silly that
0: I was
1: you
0: so
1: would
0: dumb.
1: Do that.
0: So dumb.
1: So when I was 12, I had a job all summer long from 8 in the morning till 5 p.m. I would babysit kids, same kids, while the parents were at work. So I would go over there every morning. And then, like, you know, the kids would nap. One of them was little. I was only, I was 12. I can't even believe now.
0: That they let you do that.
1: That they let me. I can't believe my mom let me. I mean.
0: So you went Monday through Friday?
1: Monday through Friday.
0: Wow.
1: 40 hours a week. And I thought I was rich. I got $5 an hour.
0: Yeah, you probably did feel rich.
1: Yeah. And I would cook. I would clean. I would cook dinner so that when they got home, there was dinner.
0: A 12-year-old's cooking dinner?
1: Yes. It was the summer after I turned 12, so I had just turned 12. Isn't that insane?
2: When did you seduce the husband?
0: Yeah.
1: He was kind of cute, but I was still too young for that.
2: Yeah,
1: not until that happened much later. My friend would come over and hang out in the afternoon sometimes, and we started prank calling people. Do you guys remember prank calling people?
2: Oh, I did prank calls all the time.
1: We did.
2: Mm-hmm.
1: And then we found this one guy that we could call, and he would get so mad, and he would start cussing at us, and we thought it was hilarious. So we got carried away, and I'm not proud of this. I'm not bragging about it because it's humiliating to even admit, but we called this poor man so many times that he called the police, and they tracked the number, and the cops showed up to the place that
2: what?
1: I was babysitting.
0: Oh, while you were babysitting?
1: Yes.
0: And you were 12?
1: I was 12 years old.
2: It's such a small crime to have the police show up.
1: Oh, my gosh. I mean, we were torturing this guy, though. I mean, we did it probably way too frequently.
0: Right.
1: And so, like, how embarrassing that we did that. But
0: what did the cops say? Do you remember?
1: They were like, is your mom here? And I was like, no, I'm working. And they were just like, you're here, you know, with these two kids. The kids were 2 and 4. So they were little kids. And they didn't call I don't think they called my mom, but they did definitely scare me and like, just don't call this guy anymore. And so, I mean, just like that was one. Did you ever do anything, Nug?
2: I did a lot of prank calls. We did a lot. Like, and I think we got busted a few times.
1: Did you say, is your refrigerator running?
2: No, I would go through the phone book and find every person with the last name Booger or Butt. And I'd call.

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6: Good morning. 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
9: 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A better life with Dr. Sanjay Gupta.
10: They say consistency is key, but sometimes you just got to switch it up. A new study out of Harvard School of Public Health found that varying your exercise routine could add years to your life. What exercise someone did didn't matter much. What did matter was that all the exercises together worked all the muscle groups in their body. Now, an added benefit to changing things up is it can help you push through the plateau effect. That's when your body gets so efficient at doing something that you actually stop getting better at it. And we know from previous research that specializing in any one sport at a young age can make someone actually more prone to injury. And as experts we talk to point out, even elite athletes switch up things with their workouts, making sure to target strength, cardio, flexibility, balance, and doing that every single week. I'm Dr. Sanjay Gupta, helping you live a better life.
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0: You in a movie called Misaligned. Tilly will play an AI being who is convinced by a rogue bot to develop desires and ambitions of her own.
1: Because we would never be making a feature film. 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
0: Kelsey Ballerini has financial advice for women, and it is to be financially independent even in a happy, healthy relationship. 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

0: Welcome to the Joey and Heather Morning Show. Thanks for getting up nice and early with us today. 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
1: A high today of 97 with sunny skies, 100 the high tomorrow with a 20% chance of showers, 98 on Friday. That's your Fox 25 first warning weather.
0: Going back to your text messages this morning.
1: Yes, we're talking about how Ellis's friends got in trouble for doing something called breading at the grocery store where you try to sneak loaves of bread into people's carts, which I think is hilarious and harmless.
0: Did you, you never said whether Ellis was involved in such tomfoolery.
1: He was not. He wasn't with them.
0: Okay.
1: Yeah, he wasn't with them at all. But I guess like this, I'm assuming it was a man. I don't know. You can't tell by who wrote the post, but somebody followed him outside and took their pictures and then posted them. And so I think one of the kids' moms was like, take my kid's picture down. Because, you know, they're minors, but also, they were sneaking loaves of bread into people's carts. So, you know, I don't know. But I do think it's hilarious.
0: Were they sneaking or shooting them like baskets?
1: I don't know. I'd never seen that about shooting them about like baskets.
0: Oh, okay.
1: But the person complained that the kids were throwing things at them. So that might make sense.
0: I mean, if they were shooting them like baskets, that made me think like, oh, well, that's why he thinks they were throwing things at him.
1: But that's not sneaky at all. Like, I think the idea of walking by and trying to, like, drop it into somebody's cart is hilarious. Like, I would do that.
0: I got so mad at Tilly one night. She was throwing peas at me.
1: Like, at the grocery store?
0: No, in the living room.
1: Like, individual peas?
0: Yes. She was, like, I think she had, like, chicken fried rice or something, and there was some peas and carrots in there, and she was grabbing the peas out and throwing them at me. And Gray thought it was hilarious, so that just made her want to do it more.
1: Yeah, that is kind of funny.
0: I got pretty mad.
1: So we were talking about what pranks did you used to pull when you were a kid. Nug and I, of course, were the best prank callers around.
0: Sure.
2: I idolized the Jerky Boys.
1: Oh, the Jerky Boys. I forgot about them. Yeah.
2: I even went and saw the movie. Jerky Boys movie.
1: I remember that.
2: Me and G-Kyle went and saw that one.
0: Was Eminem one of the Jerky Boys? Or was he just...
2: I don't think so.
0: I think he just did like a deal with them one time.
2: Oh, did he do like a sketch with them?
0: Yeah.
1: Joey used to steal traffic signs. He still does.
0: No, I don't.
1: Yeah. we got one here that said, we used to go duct taping. Looking back, it was a terrible idea. Do you know what that is? And I said, no. They said you put a strip of tape sticky side up at a stop sign and then the car would stop. It'd get stuck to the tire. So that when you drove off, it sounded like you had a flat tire.
2: Oh, that's pretty good. Ingenious.
1: Yeah. Michelle said, I often put food in other people's shopping carts because I'm not paying attention to who I'm standing next to. That's different. That's a different thing. Yeah. Here's one that said, I always stole employees' must wash hand signs out of bathrooms at businesses. Why? No clue. Here's one that said, when I was a teen, we cut a cardboard silhouette of a cat and painted it black. We set it up at the street at night and waited for cars to pass by and swerve around the cat. Sometimes they would roll down the window and say, here, kitty, kitty, until my mom found out and said someone was going to hit our mailbox or us, and then the cat disappeared. That's pretty good.
0: Yeah.
1: One here says, not me, but I recently stayed at an Airbnb that had a comment book from previous guests. The comment proudly displayed was signed by Hugh Janus and Harry Johnson. It must have gone right over the poor host's heads. That's pretty good.
0: That is solid.
1: Here's one that says, Sarah says, we used to move real estate signs so people would wake up and their house would be for sale. Oh, man. Well, he also used to steal road signs. I don't know if that's a prank or a misdemeanor.
0: That's a misdemeanor. Yeah.
1: The real estate sign thing is good. I mean, as a realtor, maybe not so good, but that is pretty
2: good. Those signs, the modern ones, the ones you guys use,
1: are expensive.
2: They're huge, too.
1: Yeah. Yeah, and heavy. Here's one that said, me and my friends got in so much trouble one time that the cops were looking for us. This was after they had ding-dong ditched. They found us and were yelling at our parents, telling them that if we did it again, they would send us to juvie. It was a very big deal. That was from Jesse.
0: Wow.
1: So thank you to everybody. It makes me miss the days. Nug will go breading with me, won't you?
2: I'll go breading.
1: Yeah, let's do it.
2: Oh, let's go toasting.
0: let's get the
2: bread, make toast.
0: And then
2: we'll throw it in there.
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0: FM, good morning and welcome to the Joey and Heather Morning Show. Happy hump day to you. All right, let's get it started here with a quick look at your Fox 25 first morning weather.
1: 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No.

0: Nostradamus. A man of exceptional talent. Prepare to be bewildered by what you're about to witness on the radio. Yes, ladies and gentlemen. He has abilities that cannot be recognized at first glance because there's something deeper. He has the ability to see visions of the future. And we celebrate them here as the Nostradamus Predictions.
1: This one time, myself and 10 of my friends, we came up with this idea to rob Andy Garcia's casino.
0: What?
1: Bernie Mac was there. Matt Damon was there. Brad Pitt was there.
0: Yeah.
1: It was crazy. It was a heist, really.
2: Quite a prank.
1: Quite the prank. A little bit.
0: Was your buddy George Clooney there?
1: I was George Clooney.
0: You were George Clooney. Okay.
1: Seeing a vision of the future? Don't look at me like it. With all that judge in your face.
2: Yeah. No, I love
0: hey,
2: it.
0: Hey, that's Danny Ocean.
1: Your gavel.
2: I love it.
1: And your powdered wig.
2: Mm-mm.
1: Judge. In the future, the NATO summit will take place in Turkey this week. It'll be the largest gathering of world leaders since Travis and Taylor's wedding.
0: Mm-hmm.
3: Nostradamus has spoken.
0: I bet New York was sick with like the World Cup going on and everything.
2: Sick.
0: Like just crazy busy.
2: Oh, I'm sure.
0: For all that.
2: Yeah, a lot of people weren't happy that they'd closed down streets.
0: Yeah.
1: Seeing a vision of the future. In the future, at 7 p.m. this evening, Joey Chestnut, the winner of this year's hot dog eating contest after eating 66 hot dogs, will finally get off the toilet.
2: Oh, dude. We watched it. It's so gross. I can't even watch it.
1: I watched it. I was actually live at David Stanley this weekend, and I watched the whole thing. I didn't watch the live one. I watched the replay.
2: Yeah.
1: It's insane. They take... So do you watch hot dog eating contests?
0: I've seen them before, but I didn't watch this one, no.
1: Most of them, Joey Chestnut included, they take the two buns. They take two buns, put them in what looks
2: water.
1: Like... flavored water?
2: I don't know. I think it just starts out as regular water, but then it just changes colors.
1: Oh, that's gross.
2: Yeah, the whole thing is gross.
1: They put them in water and like get them saturated or whatever, and then they squeeze them like sponges and then pop them in their mouth like little wads of bun.
0: I just think any eating contest is gross.
1: Joey Chestnut, I will say, has it down. He's not messy.
2: Mm-mm.
1: He's not gross to watch eat.
2: No, if you're going to watch somebody do it, he's the one to watch. But just with it being on, like I could only watch it for a couple of seconds. Just
1: imagine all the meat sweats.
2: Ugh.
0: What happened to the other guy that used to be like the champion every
1: Kobayashi?
0: Year? Yeah, what happened to him?
1: I think he went back to his home.
2: I watched a documentary.
1: Too many meat
0: guts.
2: I watched a documentary on him, and he was having problems where his like body was messed up, and he never felt hungry. So he had no like hunger cues, or like would never feel full or hungry. And so I think he quit.
0: He just quit competitive eating.
1: But he's the only one that's ever given Joey Chestnut a run for his money.
2: I think so.
1: Like, dude, he was ahead of the guy behind him by 12 hot dogs or something crazy like that. I don't know what they finished at.
2: Like, I couldn't eat one hot dog bun dipped in water.
1: I know. Just the thought of it. But he has it down to a science.
2: Yeah.
1: He doesn't ever look like he's swallowing.
2: How terrible he must feel afterwards.
1: So his body is just a machine that engulfs.
2: Yeah. Just sucking away.
1: Different kinds of food.
0: Do you think he and Nathan are best friends?
1: Absolutely.
2: Yeah.
0: Yeah.
1: But you want somebody that can actually compete against him, right? There's nobody that can
0: compete. He dominates every year.
1: Don't you want somebody to like... You know, the Batman to his Joker.
2: You should start training.
0: I got to be honest, Nug. I really haven't thought that much about competitive eating.
1: You got to think about these things.
0: Okay.
2: The Batman to his Joker.
1: In the future, the couple that got engaged on the Empire State Building will get arrested again for reckless endangerment. Did you guys see all this?
2: Yes.
1: How stupid, right? I mean, like, who gets engaged?
2: I know, too stupid.
4: Terrible so idea. Good.
1: It's a terrible idea.
4: So good.
2: What could go wrong?
4: Kim and I just surpassed our 2-year anniversary of our engagement. All right, Nuxtradamus, I can tell by the sweat upon your brow you need a moment to regain
1: That's
4: your vital
1: energies.
4: Actually
1: in hot dog water.
4: Oh.
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10: A better life with Dr. Sanjay Gupta.
11: For years, we've been talking about both the positive and negative effects of being on social media. And I would say, by and large, for older adults, social media is net positive. Not all positive, but net positive. Helps them keep in touch with friends and stay social. But for younger people, social media use, especially heavy use, tends to be net negative. In fact, according to this year's World Happiness Report, youth who use social media more than 5 hours a day reported a lower level of well-being. And researchers who study this sort of thing found that many teens wish these platforms didn't even exist, and yet they can't seem to stop using them. Experts we talked to largely suggested two things. Ideally, along with your friend group, take some time offline. Also, try to recurate your algorithm, so it shows you posts that'll make you feel good. I'm Dr. Sanjay Gupta, helping you live a better life.
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0: Welcome to the Joey and Heather Morning Show. Thanks for getting up nice and early with us today. We are ready to go. Dr. Mindy will be here at 7:35 answering your medical questions. 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
1: A high today of 97 with sunny skies, 100 the high tomorrow with a 20% chance of showers, 98 on Friday. That's your Fox 25 First Warning Weather.
2: I was going to talk to you guys about something that's very near and dear to my heart.
0: Okay.
2: July is National Ice Cream Month.
0: Oh.
2: National Ice Cream Day is the 19th, and the whole month should be celebrated, honestly.
0: You do love your cream.
2: In a recent report, they used data from Google to determine the most popular ice cream flavors in every state.
1: Okay.
2: Overall, America's top five are strawberry, chocolate chip, cookie dough, chocolate, and vanilla. And at the bottom, mocha, lavender, and mango.
1: Lavender?
2: Yeah, what is lavender? It's a color. It's not a flavor.
1: Yeah, it is a flavor. It's a flower, so it's almost like a florally tea flavor.
0: Oh. So we have a lavender bitters that we use in the bar.
1: It's like a special thing. Like, mm-hmm. You either like it or you don't.
0: Right.
2: So out of all 50 states, number one in 15 states, you guys want to guess? Number one in 15 states.
0: Is this the most of all of them? Like, is it the most popular in the most amount of states?
2: Yes, in 15 states is okay. Number one.
0: Chocolate. I'm just going to say vanilla.
2: Yeah, you would think it would be chocolate or vanilla. It's strawberry.
0: Strawberry?
2: Yeah.
0: Really? I would never, ever, ever order strawberry ice cream.
1: So if you're going to an ice cream place, Nugget, and they don't have anything fancy, it's just the bare bones flavors, what are you getting?
2: Something with chocolate and brownie. Or chocolate chip or something.
1: Okay. But
2: double
1: you're
2: chocolate.
1: You're going chocolatey. You're chocolate not going strawberry.
2: Chocolate is the always go-to.
1: My kids, not Ellis so much, but Holden for sure, if you take him to an ice cream place, if he's going to get, say, a milkshake, he's only vanilla, only chocolate, usually vanilla. But that's just so bizarre to me.
0: If I'm getting a shake, vanilla.
1: You don't want all the stuff in it?
0: No. I mean, is the stuff an option?
1: Yeah. Like if you went to Brahms.
0: Yeah. Man, I'd probably get a vanilla shake.
2: So like my brand, number one brand is Ben & Jerry's, of course, like the monster.
0: Yeah. Right.
2: I know you guys were wondering, my favorite flavors are chocolate fudge brownie. And they just came out with ice cream bars of those.
1: Ooh.
2: Brooks may be on the lookout for those. They're good.
1: He will only eat the pints.
2: The Minter Wonderland is one of my favorites. Gimme S'mores, fish food, milk and cookies. But my favorite ice cream is not even Ben & Jerry's. They don't have a flavor of it. Joey, could you play that clip on there? My favorite ice cream is...
0: Oh, I wasn't ready. Where are we? Oh, right here, right here. Oh, I got it.
3: Rocky Road?
1: Is that your favorite?
2: That's my favorite of all time.
1: With the marshmallows?
2: I'll do this, the Bluebell, old school, Rocky Road.
0: Man, I tell you what, Bluebell just cookies and cream is pretty solid.
1: Yeah, I could see that.
0: If you're not going like fancy.
1: We were just sitting on the couch the other night. It was probably like 9:30 and Brooks was like, I'm going to go to the store and get some Ben & Jerry's. I was like, you're going to get up and get dressed and drive to the store to get ice cream right now? He did it.
2: Let that man eat that ice cream. He earned it.
1: On Saturday night, on the 4th of July, when it was pouring outside, he was like, will you swing into Homeland on the way home? Got out in the rain, torrential rain, to get ice cream.
2: It was totally worth it, too.
1: He loves it.
2: So a new survey found that during the summer, the average person eats 11 scoops of ice cream a week.
0: Wow.
1: What?
0: That is a lot of ice cream.
2: So if you add that up, those totals across the country, Americans eat an estimated 11.4 billion pounds of ice cream over the course of the summer. That's enough to fill 113 football stadiums.
0: Wow.
2: Cookies and cream is the favorite flavor for Gen Z. Millennials and Gen X, so that's all three. Gen Z, millennials, and Gen X all love cookies and cream. Baby boomers like old classic chocolate.
0: Well, they didn't have a lot of choices.
2: So I was going to have you guys guess. What do you think the number one ice cream flavor in the state of Oklahoma is?
1: Is it something surprising?
2: No, I don't think so.
1: Cookies and cream.
0: That's what I was going to guess.
2: It is not cookies and cream.
0: It is.
1: What is it? Is it honeycomb?
2: It's not. It's Neapolitan.

0: You don't think I should leave the free pudding sign?
1: I don't know. Maybe we try it without the free pudding
0: all right.
1: first.
0: I and think then, you're right.
1: How'd you spell pudding?
0: P-U-D-D-I-N.
1: Okay.
0: Like a normal person?
1: Yes.
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4: Oh, man, I missed it. How hot is it? Do you remember what it was?
2: Your shadow needs sunscreen.
4: Oh, I like that. It is hot. I went and laid in my neighbor's pool yesterday, and it was heaven. There was nobody else out there, just me, just floating around.
2: Just floating in it?
4: Yeah. Speaking of floating... This whole building's about to turn into a Waterworld movie.
2: It really is.
4: We're going to open the door and have to swim to the studio.
2: Multiple cans.
4: Those trash cans dripping.
2: Two roof juice cans.
4: One roof juice, never enough. Two roof juices, perfect.
2: We are rich with roof juice.
4: What are you going to do when you open the door some morning and you have to like backstroke?
2: I'm going to develop gills like Kevin Costner in that movie.
4: And it's like right in front of the doorway too, both trash cans. So it's like you got to kind of maneuver around it a little bit.
2: I'm going to work on my urine filtration system so I can start drinking it.
4: No, you're just fresh from the tap, man.
2: Oh, straight from the tap. It's too hot that way.
4: That's what Bear Grylls would want us to do. Yeah, so we've got more roof juice happening in the break room. This morning on the show, though, we've got tickets to go see Charlie XCX. Not just tickets to see her in Vegas, but a whole trip. So that keyword is coming up at 7:20, right before Dr. Mindy gets here. She'll be answering all your medical questions. You can text those to us, 405-591-9899. I know that I ran out of... time last week and had several questions that I didn't get to. So please send in the questions. As soon as you know you're going to want me to ask them, I'll try to do it in the order in which they are received. 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Also, we've gotten nominated for Best Media Personality and Team in the Gazette. And voting is live right now. I voted yesterday. Just go to okgazette.com and we would love your vote there. We're going to nerd up with Cameo, who's gone to New York, I think, since we talked to him last. I saw a video that he posted where he's just like dancing on the subway and dancing in a restaurant and dancing everywhere.
2: I wonder if he's back.
4: Yeah, I think he must be back because remember I told you he texted me yesterday to like correct one of my jokes.
2: Oh, yeah. Mm-hmm.
4: Which I don't appreciate, but we'll talk about that today, too.
2: I don't come down to your job.
4: I don't come mess with your fry basket. 99 degrees today and sunny outside. Partly cloudy tomorrow with a high of 100. 98 on Friday. A chance for showers all the way through the weekend. The chances are increasing. So right now it says 40%. It's 74 out right now. Getting the Hollywood buzz ready. I'm done with the Taylor and Travis stuff, right?
2: There's another page of news.
4: There is. But, I mean, who cares that Ryan Seacrest was invited, but he couldn't go? Like, I don't want to talk about it anymore.
2: Let's go ahead and move on, America.
4: I think it's time for us to move on. So the Hollywood buzz is coming up at 7:05. And when we get back, Bill Burr has your funny.
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29: For more than a decade, the Environmental Working Group has put out a list of the so-called Dirty Dozen. These are the non-organic produce contaminated with the highest levels of pesticides. Well, this year, spinach topped the list, followed by kale, collard, mustard greens, strawberries, grapes, nectarines, peaches, cherries, apples, blackberries, pears, potatoes, and blueberries. 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The FDA recommends rinsing all fruits and vegetables, even the ones that are organic, under running water that is slightly warmer than room temperature. 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

0: 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That is Serena Spiro and Die on This Hill. All right, Heather's got your Fox 25 first warning weather.
1: 99 and sunny outside today, 75 the low tonight, 100 tomorrow, 98 on Friday, it's 74 right now.
2: Joey, name that beat.
0: Hang on, let me.
2: It's out of the hook.
0: Oh, I wasn't paying attention. Oh, it's not familiar to me.
2: Here it goes. Well.
1: Wait.
2: Oh, yeah, it's out of the hook.
1: That sounds familiar, though.
0: You want to tell me, or do we want to play next time?
2: No. Next time.
0: Okay, next time. Hey, guys. Running a little bit on fumes this morning because last night was my my very first complete Singo show that I've ever hosted slash MC'd before.
1: How'd it go?
0: It went great. It went really good. B164 Wine Bar at 164th of May. Yeah, it was fun. I was a little worried because Luke, the owner, when we talked about doing Singo, what I did not tell him was that I'd never done a Singo show before.
1: Uh-huh.
0: I just led him to believe that I was a Singo veteran. So I was a little nervous just because, you know, when you've never done something before, you're like, oh man, what could go wrong? Everything, right? But, it went off without a hitch, and it was a lot of fun.
1: Nice.
0: So nice turnout for like the very first week. So that's awesome. We're going to do it every Tuesday. So you guys got to come out and play because you love music. So it's right up your alley.
1: Yeah. I've always thought it sounded really fun. I just never have done it.
0: Yeah. So basically, if people don't know, it's like bingo, but your card has titles of songs on there. And then then I'll play clips of songs. And if that song is on your card, you get to mark it off. And then you do the same thing. And then it goes through three rounds where the first round's like a single line, second round's like a double line, and the third round's the blackout.
1: What do you win if you win?
0: They're giving away B164 Wine Bar gift cards.
1: Nice.
0: So... yeah, it was, and then in between, I DJ a little bit in between, play music.
1: And it's from 7 to 10, is that right?
0: 7 to 10 on Tuesdays. So we'll be back at it next Tuesday. So we had a lot of fun out there. Oh, shout out to two loyal listeners, Allison and Thomas, that were out there last night.
1: Together or separate?
0: Together.
1: Nice.
0: Yeah, and they're big fans of the show. So they wanted me to tell you guys hello this morning. All right, it is 6:54. Coming up, we have your Hollywood Buzz. But right now, let's get to your funny.
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4: It's awful. I'm at that age where everybody I know is getting married. People, let me ask you a question. Why do people keep getting married? You know what I mean? Isn't anybody looking at the stats? What's it like, 3 out of 4 marriages go right down the drain now? People, if you were going skydiving and they told you 3 out of 4 parachutes weren't going to open, you'd be like, yo, forget it. I'm not going. I don't like those odds. I got a 75% chance of splatting on the ground. I'm not doing it. But there's something about getting married. People just have to do it, right? They're just like, is this the line to lose half my stuff? Awesome. This is going to be great. I don't get it. It's like this herd mentality. How many buffalo can you watch go over the cliff and you're still like, well, maybe I can fly?
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19: A colleague of mine went to a meeting of the primetime seniors the other week. 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I'm Dr. Sanjay Gupta, helping you live a better life.
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6: There's currently only one accident working. It's at I-44 northbound between Southwest 100 and, or right before Southwest 100 and 4th Street. Older AC systems can struggle in Oklahoma heat. Get $1,000 towards a new HVAC system from Comfort Wave. 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
0: Coming up next, we have your Hollywood Buzz. Heather, what's our top story this morning?
6: Remember last week, I think it was last week, when we talked about how Garth Brooks had a big countdown on his website?
0: Yes.
6: Yeah. Well, it expired and no bombs went off. But we do know why he had it on there.
0: All right. That story and more coming up next in your Hollywood Buzz. Mm-hmm.

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0: 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One.
1: Because the count.
0: Two.
2: I don't say blah, blah, blah.
0: Different character.
2: Different character. Same thing, though.
0: All right, we're going to check in with Jack Griffin so Heather can finish her makeup.
1: We've got a very hot Wednesday in store for us. The temperatures today topping out at 99 with plenty of sunshine. For tonight, we'll drop down to 75 with clear skies and even hotter for Thursday with a high of 100. Heat index phase will be closer to a 105 by the afternoon hours. By Thursday night, though, we do have to watch out for the chance for some strong to severe storms coming down from our northwest. That'll be into the area, especially as we go into the overnight hours Thursday. And then we've got more of those low wind chances to scattered chance for storms for Friday and going to the weekend. That'll help to kind of moderate our temperatures a little bit. So we're still in the middle and upper 90s for Friday and Saturday, but kind of more low and middle 90s by the time we get towards the weekend. Next week, though, is pretty hot and dry with more of those upper 90s expected. With your first morning forecast, I'm Chief Meteorologist Jack Griffin.
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2: Sound like when Steve Guttenberg said it. What's the Garth Brooks thing? Is it music or is it an actual announcement?
4: It's like the promo reel for like him making the announcement.
2: Oh, okay. The countdown clock on Garth Brooks' website ran out yesterday and he announced it. Let's see what the clip says.
5: How long's it been, old girl? 30 years. Oof, a little dusty. You know what? Maybe it's time. Maybe it's time we put you back to work.
2: Stop trying to sex me up with your voice, Garth Brooks.
4: He was staring at the soul patch that Chris Gaines has.
2: Hey, old girl.
4: It's dusty off.
2: It's about time. So he's going to do an arena tour called Blame It All on My Roots. He's bringing back the drum pod that started it 30 years ago. He says going back to the arenas is about putting the stadium show in a box. The excitement gets multiplied by the intimacy. Every seat is a great seat. It's personal. He's only announced one city so far. The tour will kick off in Indianapolis on August 21st. What's the difference between an arena and a stadium?
0: Because his last tour was a stadium tour.
2: But what's the difference? I thought an arena and a stadium are the same thing.
0: No, a stadium tour would be like, so I'm going to play Jerry World.
4: Yeah, it's like football fields.
0: It's like football fields, outdoor arenas, stuff like that.
2: So what's an arena?
0: So no, I mean, outdoor venues is what I mean. Arena is an indoor venue.
2: Like, what's an arena here?
0: So Paycom's an arena.
2: Ah. But it's still our
0: American
2: biggest
0: Airlines
2: venue.
0: Center in Dallas would be an arena.
4: Would the Lloyd Noble be considered, that's an arena?
0: Yeah,
4: right?
0: it's an arena.
4: That's a stadium.
0: Oh, yes.
4: Yeah.
0: Lloyd Noble, yeah. Where the Sooners play.
4: Mm-hmm.
0: Yeah, I was thinking of the other place down there.
4: The basketball.
2: So it's slightly more intimate, but still not like playing at a bar or a zoo.
0: I would say like playing in an arena is different than playing a football or a baseball stadium.
2: Yeah, is the zoo amphitheater an arena?
0: No, that would be more of an open air venue.
2: Mm. Either way.
0: So it's going to be, an arena is going to be enclosed.
2: I'm sure that the tickets are going to be like
0: crazy, can you imagine?
2: Popular.
0: Yeah. I saw an interview with him yesterday on the news where he was talking about how when he does play in Oklahoma, he gets more nervous on stage.
2: Really?
0: Because he feels like he really has to do a great job.
2: I would think he would never be
0: people.
2: Nervous.
4: So it's Lloyd Noble is the basketball arena. So yeah, it's Gaylord family.
0: Yeah, okay. I thought
4: stadium.
0: Lloyd Noble was the basketball. So
4: yeah,
0: when you
4: I know.
0: Said
4: I got
0: that,
4: mixed
0: like,
4: up.
0: Yeah, then I got mixed up. Yeah. So anyway, there you go. He also said it was out of his hands.
2: Surely he'll come here.
0: Oh yeah,
4: I think he would do like a 3-day stay here, right?
2: Yeah, probably.
0: His last tour, he did. I don't know how many. How many days he did here? I think 5 shows.
2: Does he live here?
0: Well, he's from UConn.
2: Right.
0: But I think he still has a place here. I don't know if he lives here full time. I bet one of our listeners knows the answer to that.
2: Yeah.
0: All right. More Travis and Taylor. Little odds and ends here from the wedding. Apparently, there was a prenup, quote, designed to safeguard Taylor's vast business empire and was developed with input from her legal team and family. But according to sources, Travis signed it without hesitation because he, quote, views the prenup as basic common sense on her part, not some kind of loyalty test. I think if you're marrying somebody that's built that type of wealth or that type of whatever, I mean, you kind of got to expect it, right? She put her whole life's work into that.
2: Yeah.
0: I mean, granted, I put my whole life's work into my 401k, but it didn't stop my last ex-wife from getting her hands deep in that.
2: Geez.
0: You know what I'm saying?
2: We're reliving it.
0: And that's why I got some of her 401. Oh, she didn't have one. That's right. Mm. So it just came out of mine. It's fun. Taylor, I can't wait to get remarried, guys.
2: I don't think you should.
0: It'd be so good.
2: I don't know. It doesn't sound like you're ready.
4: Just stay engaged forever.
2: Yeah. Like Goldie Hawn and Kurt Russell.
0: So check this out. At the end of the wedding, and I'm assuming at the end, like, of the reception part, Taylor and Travis capped off the night with ordering $4,000 worth of pizza for the guests called a place called Mama's 2 in New York City. $4,000 worth of pizza. Ryan Seacrest was invited to the wedding but had to bow out at the last minute after Disney hired him to host their July 4th event, which I did watch on TV because storms were rolling in and there were no fireworks happening here. Did you guys watch any of the celebrations? That was the one that was that the one that was in New York City? I don't know. The one with New York, whatever I watched, Ryan Seacrest hosted. So it must be that one. James Taylor was also invited, but he declined because he had a gig. People are questioning whether Olympic gymnast Simone Biles was close enough to Taylor to score her invite. She replied, quote, remember this. I only show y'all what I want y'all to know. So that to me implies that she was invited. And was probably there.
2: Green Day's Billy Joe Armstrong, Rancid's Tim Armstrong, Blink-182's Travis Barker, and one-time Ramones bassist CJ Ramone are going to form a cover band for a Ramones 50th anniversary show in August. Also, let's see here. The Rock is going to do another serious movie. His last one, I don't think, did so well when he was the wrestler.
0: Oh, is that with the
4: Smashing Machine?
0: With the eyebrows?
2: Yeah. This one's called Freebird. He's going to play a motorcycle stuntman who's hiding his dementia so he can do one last jump.
4: Wow.
2: That sounds terrible.
4: That sounds so depressing.
0: Right off the go, that sounds bad.
2: Britney Spears' memoir is also being turned into a movie. Her memoir was called The Woman in Me. And then finally, Dolly Parton announced yesterday that Dolly, a true original musical, is going to open on Broadway in New York City on her 81st birthday, which is in January. The musical premiered last summer in Nashville and has since undergone changes. It tells Dolly's story in her own words and songs.
6: I can officially announce that Dolly, a true original musical, is coming to Broadway. And you're invited. It's about where I really come from. What I've lived, what I've lost, what I've loved, and how I found my way and told it in my own words. Now, the musical has some of my big hits, plus a lot of brand new songs that I've written just for the show. And the Broadway performances start in New York City later this year. And I can't wait to share it with all of you.
2: I feel like she wanted to say New York City.
0: Yeah. She did.
2: Like a Pace commercial. She just changed it at the last second.
0: All right, that's a wrap on your Hollywood Buzz.
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1: Now, I just assumed that that was Young the Giant. Is it?
2: No. It's Glass Animals.
1: Oh, that's what I meant.
2: Mm.
1: I said Young the Giant. I meant, isn't that who I went and saw in concert that time?
3: I thought it was Young the Giant.
2: I saw Young the Giant. You saw Glass Animals.
1: In L.A.?
2: Yeah.
1: Yeah. I always get them mixed up. I saw Fitz in the Tantrum and Glass Animals. Yes, yes. I think that's correct.
3: Okay. Well, then I have it wrong because I was thinking it was Young the Giant.
1: Maybe you I have it wrong. I don't know. I don't remember, but I do like that song. All right. Taking a look at your traffic this morning, there is road construction where they've got it reduced down to two lanes. I-44 eastbound between Expressway and Western. Also an accident at 63rd and Rockwell and Western at Southwest 89th Street. Looks like older AC systems can struggle in Oklahoma heat. Right now, get $1,000 towards a new HVAC system from Comfort Wave. 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
1: 99 today, sunny outside and hot. 100 tomorrow, but cloudy skies. 98 on Friday, a chance for showers through the weekend. About a 40% chance we'll see rain on Saturday or Sunday. It's 74 right now.
0: All right, coming up next, Dr. Mindy will be with us, and she will answer your medical questions. So go ahead and get those in, and we'll get it fired up. 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
1: I only have one question right now. So if you've seen something on TikTok, if you've got a sick kiddo, if you've been telling your husband to go to the doctor, but he won't because he's stubborn, or if you're perimenopausal, or if you're curious about weight loss drugs, or any of the questions that you might be thinking, text them to us, 405-591-9899. And I like to say that even if I have your name saved, I won't use it.
2: But we will know who you are.
1: Yeah, I'll know for sure.
2: And we will judge you.
1: You little freak. I know what you've been doing. But I won't say your name on the air.
2: But we will know.
0: You know what I hope? I hope we can talk more about peptides. That's what I'm hoping for.
1: We didn't have any last week. We haven't had any in a while.
0: No peptides?
1: Mm-mm.
0: How many peptides are you on?
1: Three.
0: Three different ones?
1: Yeah.
0: How are those administered?
1: By a needle.
0: So you take three shots?
1: Mm-hmm.
0: Different shots?
1: Yeah.
2: I'm doing poop tides.
0: Poop tides.
1: Oh, I like that.
0: Any side effects?
1: No.
0: None?
1: Uh-uh.
0: Because I have a friend that's on one, and he says it makes his skin crawl.
1: Oh,
0: he Googled it, and it says that's a possible side effect.
1: I take one that's kind of like in Train Spotting whenever the guy shoots up and then he like slays and like the carpet like falls through the floor.
2: Oh,
1: it's a little bit like that.
2: You're always carpet flying.
0: What, it makes you feel like that?
1: Carpet sinking. No, not really. But it does provide like kind of a warm flush for a second. It's not unpleasant.
0: Interesting.
1: Yeah.
0: All right. Well, Dr. Mindy will be here to answer your medical questions next.
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20: A better life with Dr. Sanjay Gupta.
21: Osteoporosis affects millions of people in the United States and around the world. It's a disease that basically causes someone's bones to become weak, brittle, and porous, which can increase their risk of fractures. Now, the good news here is there are things you can do other than, or in addition to, taking medications to prevent fractures before it's too late. One is to up your intake of calcium and vitamin D. You also want to eat more protein. One functional medicine dietitian told us that that helps build muscle, and if you're building muscle strength, then you are also building bone strength. You want to be mindful of your workouts. The best ways to build bone density, one therapist told us, are going to be resistance exercises like lifting weights, and also exercises that make your bones take a bit of an impact, such as jumping or even running, just loading the bones a little bit more. I'm Dr. Sanjay Gupta, helping you live a better life.
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2: 99 degrees today, 75 the low tonight, 100 tomorrow, 98 on Friday. It's 75 outside right now.
0: Dr. Mindy is here, and I got a question for you guys.
2: For all of us or just for her?
0: For all of us.
2: Okay.
0: Are y'all ready to party? Are you ready to party?
2: Sure.
0: Mindy, yeah. You ready to party?
3: Oh, you've always, yeah.
0: Okay, well, let's go. Let's go.
3: Oh, go. Boy.
2: What's he got?
3: What's happening?
2: What's he got?
4: Return of the Backrock.
0: Oh, snap.
3: Is it the men's
0: room? Dr. Mindy, check it out.
3: Okay,
0: look,
3: let's
0: what
3: see.
0: We got.
3: Let me get my spectacles.
0: Yeah.
2: This is already not a good party.
3: What?
0: Yes, let's go. No, you're going to be so jazzed about this.
2: I hate this party.
0: Open it up. Open it up.
3: Okay,
0: open up the sack.
4: Ew.
0: What's in the sack?
3: What's in the box?
0: What's in the box?
3: Oh.
0: Uh-huh. Nug, you're going to be so jazzed.
4: I got dips to bring to the party.
2: I know. Why did I make so many sausage balls?
0: Because they're delicious.
3: So
2: this party's lame.
3: You have a new inhaler.
0: I got a new inhaler.
4: You got two inhalers, player?
0: I got two inhalers, son.
3: So this one is an anticholinergic, which is supposed to help.
4: Which way does it go in?
2: It has the word colon in it.
3: Maybe it's
2: a party.
3: Colon. It helps keep you from making as many secretions.
0: I don't know what that means.
2: Yeah, he's very secretive over there.
4: Always be squirting.
3: Always be secreting.
0: Look at this bad boy.
2: Squirt, squirt.
0: Like, you do this and this, and this goes in there, and then you prime it, and then you
3: I'll show you how to do it.
0: Okay, there's like 8 steps.
3: It's
2: how many medications can one person be on?
0: All of them, apparently.
3: More. Many. Always more.
2: You cannot give me about 3 peptides.
0: I'm about to ask Mindy for 2 more.
2: More prescriptions?
0: Yeah.
2: I noticed you don't bring your bag of pills up lately.
0: It's right there.
2: Oh, you do?
0: Yeah,
3: it's
0: I still
3: there.
0: Got it.
2: Sometimes Joey will like line all of his medicines up and then take them in the mornings, which you have to do.
0: Right.
2: But it's a lot of medicines.
0: There's a lot of medicines. I think I'm going to ask you for finasteride and minoxidil.
3: Okay.
0: Because my hair, I used to take finasteride for a long time,
3: mm-hmm.
0: and then somehow I stopped. I don't even know why or how or when or whatever, but man, I've been looking up top lately. I don't like what I'm seeing. Not liking what I'm seeing.
2: Is your hair going south for the winter?
0: It is. And it's not coming back for the north.
2: So that's both hair medicines, pills?
0: Are those the only two that you can take?
3: Well, so other than like vitamins,
0: yeah,
3: those
0: like,
3: are the most popular ones that are used.
0: What's the popular vitamin right now?
3: Nutrafol.
0: Nutrafol. Does that work?
3: I'm on it.
0: You are?
3: Yeah, I think it really does work.
0: Maybe
2: does
0: I could use
2: it grow new hair or just help you keep the hair you already have?
3: Yes.
2: Both.
3: Mm-hmm.
0: So the finasteride, as I understand it, helps you keep the hair you have, and the minoxidil will help you grow new hair.
3: And so finasteride is an androgen blocker.
0: Right.
3: It is originally for prostate issues. But what they discovered was that in blocking testosterone, sometimes hair will grow, especially if it's androgenetic alopecia, meaning because of testosterone that you're losing your hair, like male pattern baldness.
0: Right.
3: So the biggest...
0: Hey, nobody's more androgynous than me.
2: But if you block your testosterone, are you going to get boobs?
0: Maybe.
3: That is one of the issues, is it going to cause boobie growth or nadular shrinkage?
0: These boys, they shrinking.
2: Is it worth that? Would that be worth it?
0: No, but I don't know.
3: Sometimes men will have erectile issues when they're on that medicine because it's blocking testosterone.
2: Give them the blue pill. So yeah. Keep them going.
3: Then we have another pill to counteract the side effect of that pill. But minoxidil was originally developed for high blood pressure, and then they discovered that people on it actually regrew hair. So...
2: Interesting.
0: Dude. But those are your only two options, right?
3: Those are the main two options.
2: Now, maybe you should take it. You could get some chest hair to match your butt diaper, your hair diaper.
4: Dude, if I had boobs, I would never leave the house.
2: Where's Nug? He's tuning in Tokyo again.
4: Honk, honk.
0: Auga. All right. I think that signals that we are ready to take questions for Dr. Mindy this morning. Get those texts in.
5: Dr.
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2: We have one here that says, gruesome injury question.
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2: Am I the only one that feels this way? 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
17: For years, we've been talking about both the positive and negative effects of being on social media. And I would say, by and large, for older adults, social media is net positive. Not all positive, but net positive. Helps them keep in touch with friends and stay social. But for younger people, social media use, especially heavy use, tends to be net negative. In fact, according to this year's World Happiness Report, youth who use social media more than 5 hours a day reported a lower level of well-being. And researchers who study this sort of thing found that many teens wish these platforms didn't even exist, and yet they can't seem to stop using them. Experts we talked to largely suggested two things. Ideally, along with your friend group, take some time offline. Also, try to recurate your algorithm so it shows you posts that'll make you feel good. I'm Dr. Sanjay Gupta, helping you live a better life.
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1: Two accidents currently working, one at Northwest 63rd, just east of Rockwell, another one at Western and Southwest 89th. That's your right now traffic.
3: All right, we got that puffer party started.
1: Oh, yeah. You know. Did you take a hit off of it
3: already? I did. She showed me how to do it. You got to put this in, then you got to click it, and you got to prime it. And then you.
1: Wet, or does it feel like a regular inhaler?
3: It feels like powder, actually.
4: Yeah, it's a dry powder that goes.
3: Yeah, it's not like a moist mist. It's like a powder.
4: It's not like your usual puffer type inhaler. Ah. It's in a Respimat.
3: Thank you.
4: It
1: sucks up the secretions.
4: It's supposed to dry them out, keep you from making as much mucus in your airways.
3: Which I'm all about.
4: Yeah. I mean, mucus is your body's way of coating things. And then the cilia in there and the smooth muscle of the airways is how you cough and move it out of there. So hopefully you won't have as much stuff to have to cough out.
1: You'll be less phlegmy.
3: Let's hope.
1: Well, hopefully it works and you feel better. Although I haven't noticed you coughing very much.
3: It's gotten better, but it comes and goes. Which is interesting to me.
1: Okay, let's get started. We had this question. It came in early this morning. Good morning, Dr. Mindy. My daughter, who is now almost 3 months old, was born completely deaf in both ears. She's otherwise healthy, eating great, sleeping great, smiley, all the things you would expect from a three-month-old. No complications with pregnancy or delivery. I've had a few extended family members on my mom's side that were born with hearing loss, but no one else in the family we know of. Do you see this often in babies? Are you familiar with what could have caused it? We're meeting with a surgeon to discuss cochlear implants and we're referred for genetic testing.
4: So, no, I don't see it very often at all, but I also don't see a ton of babies. I mean, I have a few, but pediatricians certainly see it more often and it happens, which is why they do hearing screening in the hospital after the baby is born. So, getting in ASAP to get her tested, and if you can get cochlear implants, like it's going to be a total game changer when she's actually able to hear you and communicate that way. Those videos. Oh my goodness, they are the sweetest.
1: Sight and the hearing videos, just I will cry instantly.
4: Oh my gosh, every time. Like when the baby hears their mommy's voice for the first
1: time. And their
4: little
1: faces just light up. Oh man.
4: It is the most precious thing. So it may just, it's probably just an abnormality in the way that she was born. I'm sure they've done all sorts of testing to see, like, does she have all of her bones in the inner ear, the three bones that transmit the sound? Could be a nerve problem, without more information. But if they think cochlear implants are going to be helpful. I do have a patient who has them. She's now, I think she's 5, maybe 6, and she's completely normal otherwise. So just a regular kid.
1: Yeah. Right. And she's just, lucky too that this baby is just happy and healthy. And
4: oh, that's wonderful.
1: All the good things. Yeah. So good luck to you guys.
4: Oh, it just warms my heart.
1: Jesse said, I mentioned to you guys a while, I know I said I wasn't going to use your name, but this is a good one. I mentioned a while back that I was going to become a police officer and that I needed a weight loss program. This is not a question. It's just an update. I've lost 160 pounds.
3: What?
1: I found a weight loss program. I'm so excited and so proud of myself. Congratulations.
3: That
1: Jesse.
3: Is
1: That's
3: awesome.
1: Amazing.
4: You have lost a full-grown adult.
1: And you'll be a policeman.
5: And don't gatekeep that. What is the secret?
3: Yeah, I want to know. I want to know what she's doing.
4: Everybody wants to know. This fantastic, and we are also proud of you. And, like, everybody's jaws are on the floor right now. Like, 160
3: that's amazing.
4: Pounds.
3: Yeah, that's awesome. Amazing.
4: Like, you know, I lost 120 pounds. I like to say I lost a jockey. But you lost like a full-grown, regular-sized adult human. That's amazing.
1: Yes.
3: That is cool.
1: Congrats. Here's a question that says, Dr. Mindy, I have high blood pressure, and we keep trying medications, but it's not going down. I did listen. Oh, man.
4: Lisinopril?
1: Yep. 10 milligrams, then 20 milligrams. Now I'm on Losartan, 50 milligrams, but numbers are still around 145 to 150 over 85 or 90. Any suggestions that might help before I have to take 100 milligrams?
4: Well, so what they might want to do is add in a second medicine, which seems like a lot, but depending on how high your blood pressure was when you started, chances are you're going to have to be on a combination of things, because when it's very high to start with, it usually is a two-agent issue, not a single-agent issue. So a lot, there is a Losartan combined with HCTZ or hydrochlorothiazide, which is a diuretic that can help get it down just a few extra points. And you don't have far to go to be right where you need to be. So they might want to do that before they bump it up to 100. But don't feel like a failure if they go to the higher dose. Like, I have plenty of people on 100 milligrams. But if you have high blood pressure in the family, chances are you are going to just be on high blood pressure medicine, and it's probably going to be more than one long term. So when I hear that you're just on a single agent, I think, oh, that's not terribly worrisome to me. It just means you're not on the right dose or the right combination of things.
1: Can I ask a blood pressure question? Anytime I have to get mine taken, which I had to do it last week, whenever you're doing it, is it possible that you could, like, psych yourself out to have high? Like, I try to, like, really just be like, I'm calm, I'm cool. Like, it's no big deal. This isn't a test.
4: Calm,
1: but
4: cool, collected.
1: Why does it feel like a test? It feels like something that you can fail.
4: And you're about to fail. You're about to get a bad grade.
1: Yeah, and so then, like, that alone, I feel like, could make your blood pressure higher. So then that gets in my head.
4: Mm-hmm. Absolutely. There's a well-known phenomenon called white coat hypertension. And people, like, going into the doctor's office, like, their blood pressure goes up, even if they feel otherwise completely fine. I have patients that were friends of my parents before I was born, and they come in and they say, I am not afraid of you, Mindy. And I just know that it is the doctor's office. And I have this one patient who, I had this one patient back when I was at Mercy, who she would come in to have it checked, and she'd say, I know that beautiful dragon woman is going to walk in here and it is going to go up. And I said, well, thank you for calling me beautiful. But some people totally get unnerved. So what I have those people do is bring in their blood pressure cuff with them, and we check it with our machine and their machine to make sure that we're getting good readings. And then I let them bring in readings from home, because you know, obviously, I am not mean and scary. I am a big goofball, and I try to make my office not a scary place to come, but it is still a doctor's office, and people know that. And so their brains will outsmart
3: them. But it won't go up that much, will it?
4: It can go up significantly.
3: Really?
4: Yes, absolutely. Yeah.
1: It's such a mind F.
3: It's even worse, like, when you've struggled with high blood pressure, like I have, and you're trying to get it down, so then there's even more pressure for it to be low.
1: Oh, I bet.
3: So when you go in, so then you're really, yeah.
1: You're trying to do, like, slow breathing.
4: Right. Yes. Imagine people, like truck drivers, for instance, who, if their blood pressure is high, they can't work. And so they have to come in to get their CDLs or, you know, whatever they're doing, their driver's exams. And so they're already under pressure, and they know their blood pressure's high, and they're scared it's going to be high. So oftentimes what we'll do is we will let them, like, sit there in a quiet, nice room for a while, and then we'll go recheck it. And a lot of times it'll come down, but there's a lot of pressure associated with it. So.
1: I've been meaning to ask you, how did it go when you went back to give blood again?
3: Oh, it went fine. Listen, they had it hooked up. When I came back the next day, they had, like, my own little suite ready to go.
4: I will tell you, Elena had the fan, and we had the table ready, and we had all the stuff in there, and we had snackies and drinkies ready to go.
3: And then I laid down, and the fan was blowing on me, and then Dr. Mindy came in and tried to
4: distract you.
3: Distract me, which didn't really distract me, because I knew what she was doing, and so.
4: Gave him the old razzle-dazzle. He did great.
3: And this time I didn't even look. I didn't even look, and I felt the needle go in, and it was no big deal. But I will tell you, though, my anxiety was really high because of what had happened the day before.
4: For sure.
1: Yeah.
3: But we got through it, no incident, which is what usually happens when somebody takes my blood.
4: Just don't watch it.
3: What happens.
4: The blood is supposed to stay inside your body, and your brain's like, oh, the blood is outside my body.
3: Right.
4: And then it just freaks out.
3: All right, we'll take more questions for Dr. Mindy coming up next. Get those texts in.
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0: 98.9 Kiss FM, the Joey and Heather Morning Show. That's for all you American girls out there. From an English boy. You know, I thought about this several times during the 250th birthday of America. How those Brits feel about it. Big celebration over here. Got the World Cup. Take that.
1: Did you see, I saw a thing yesterday that all of the hosting countries for the World Cup are officially out of the World Cup. Now.
0: Mexico, U.S., Canada, all out.
2: Yep, all out.
0: So, England, not. They're still in.
2: Yeah, they're having the last laugh, I think.
0: Well, yeah, on the soccer front.
2: Yeah, on the pitch, if you will.
0: But they ain't got no more sports over there.
2: That's true.
0: I don't know any big-time English NBA players. Do you, Nug, from England?
3: I'm sure they're out there, but yeah, I don't know of any.
0: I can't
3: ones.
0: Think of one.
2: Cricket players?
3: Cricket, rugby.
0: What about American football? They can't play American football.
3: I think rugby's probably pretty close, though, right?
2: Yeah, it's very close.
3: And then chimney sweeping.
0: And then a crumpet eating contest.
3: Crumpet eating. Yeah. Is a big one.
2: Yeah. Antiquing.
3: Yeah.
0: Oh,
1: bangers and mash.
3: Bangers and mashing.
1: I don't even know.
2: And spotted dick.
0: Whoa.
2: It's legit a dish in England.
0: Well, when it's spotted, look out.
2: Yeah. That's one of nature's stop signs.
3: That's right. Go see Dr. Mindy. Yeah.
0: Go to the doctor.
1: What would Mindy say about this? One of nature's stop signs.
0: All right, here's your Fox 25 first morning weather.
1: 99 degrees today, 75 the low tonight, 100 tomorrow, 98 on Friday. Looks like we could see some showers over the weekend at 76 right now.
0: I bet you don't have this much fun during your TV hits, do you?
2: No way. We have to be kind of serious on there. I get to be a little silly, but no, we're mostly talking about serious stuff.
0: Yeah, I can't. I think that's part of the reason I was never... I gravitated towards TV because you have to be serious. And That's not me.
1: I want to do TV so bad.
0: You
1: it's
0: do?
1: It's like gotten worse. The older I get, the worse it gets. I want to read off of a teleprompter so bad.
2: You want me to talk to some people for you?
1: Yeah. Yeah, give me a guest spot.
2: What if we had two Heathers? Like, that would just write itself.
1: I will be there. I will show up. You ask them what they need. I do some cooking stuff. I'll come on. I'll be your wingman.
2: Yes.
1: You use me as an example of like what not to do. I don't care.
2: You could act out things for us.
1: I just think reading off a teleprompter would be so fun. Or being like a correspondent, like when bad stuff is going on.
0: I'm telling you right now, reading off a teleprompter like raises my blood pressure. I'm such a bad reader. Like the idea of having to do that is just horrible to
1: or
0: me.
1: Or like the SNL cue cards. I would love to read that.
0: I would make a mess
1: so
0: of it.
1: Good.
0: I would be like...
1: Like my dream would be to do Weekend Update just one time. I don't want to write the jokes. I just want to read them.
0: Yeah. I think that would maybe be easier for me.
1: Yeah.
0: Because, like, you know, it's just each joke that you could rehearse, you know? But like,
1: kind of bam, bam,
0: just
1: bam.
0: Reading like rip and tear copy, like, that would be so bad at that. Okay.
1: Mindy's doing it for us all.
0: Yeah, she is.
1: Okay, we have a question that came in this morning that said, I get this infection on my forehead. It comes with a knot on the side of my face and makes me feel sick. What could it be? It looks like a big blister.
2: Well, I wonder if you might be getting like a herpes type lesion, like shingles maybe. Hard to know without an actual like seeing you in the flesh so that I can tell. But the bump over on the side is probably a lymph node.
0: On the side of your head?
2: Yeah, there are lymph nodes, like, you know, in front of your ear.
0: Okay.
2: And so I don't know, but we, you know, we need more information.
3: Could it be horns?
2: Could be horns.
0: Coming in.
3: A horn.
1: Just one horn.
2: A unicorn? Oh, my gosh.
3: Unicorn.
1: Okay, a question here says, for the doctor, kind of embarrassing, I'm a woman in my 30s constantly getting the cha-chas. It's been like this for 2 to 3 years. Despite eating clean, avoiding greasy foods, and always after I eat or it will wake me up to go. I take Imodium or Pepto to get relief. What are things that could help alleviate this?
2: Well, so this sounds like it's probably something that you're eating or maybe drinking. So it is time to get really honest with yourself and start keeping a very detailed food journal. I like to call it a diarrhea diary.
1: Diarrhea.
2: We might as well have some fun with it, right? But you're putting something in there that your intestines are saying, no, thank you. And the only way that they can tell you that they're upset is by sending it out one way or the other. And so I would very detailed everything that you ingest, whether it is sweetener in your coffee or
0: Michelob Ultra.
2: Yes. Anything that you have, you know, you could go get some food allergy testing, but oftentimes just keeping that really detailed journal can be very eye-opening for people. I had a patient that had been having issues for a long time. And so we went over and over and we tried all these different food eliminations. So we were talking in the office one day and I said, hey, you're chewing gum and that gum is not on this list. She said, oh, I chew gum all day long because she has this bad taste in her mouth all the time and we can't figure out what that's from. But I said, so you're chewing sugar-free gum all the time. So I got the package and looked at it and it didn't say which sweetener. So I pulled it up online. There were five different artificial sweeteners in there. So I said, now I know this is going to ruin your life for a few days, but we just had her stop the sugar-free gum. Problem solved.
1: You're kidding.
0: Wow.
2: Yeah. So sometimes it is that simple, but you need to look at everything that you're ingesting because your intestines are telling you no thank you. So sit down, get yourself a notebook or put it on your phone, but a notebook is easier because you can look at everything real time and go through it. And if you can't figure it out, take it to your doctor and say, this is everything. Help me.
0: Sometimes I can hear my gut go one way or another. I'm going to get you. I'm going to get you, get you, get you, get you.
1: Some days our listeners can hear your stomach saying that through the microphone.
0: Right. Yeah. And I eat my oats and then I disappear for 5 minutes.
1: Yeah.
0: One way or another.
1: I'm going to find you. Dr. Mindy, I feel like I get more headaches than ever now. The tiniest things can set them off. A stuffy nose, sleeping wrong, temperature change, bending over, anything. I do have allergies and migraines, but why do I seem to get them frequently and so easily?
2: Well, so there are approximately 6 bajillion things that can trigger migraines. So while you're in the process of figuring that out, get on something to help prevent because there are lots of good preventative medicines out there. And it doesn't have to be one of the newer like CGRP type medicines, but they work really, really well to help prevent. In the meantime, figure out, did you have some sort of a dietary change? Did you move? Is it something environmental? If it's, you know, weather fronts, like I get migraines with weather fronts. Interestingly, I didn't have migraines until like my last bout with COVID a couple of years ago. And now I'm a migraine person and it happens when there's a weather front coming in.
0: Yeah.
2: It's the darndest thing. Like, so here I am at age 52 with a new migraine sufferer. So there's got to be something going on. Did you start drinking more coffee or something else? I would like the diarrhea person, keep yourself a very detailed journal of everything you can think of in your life. Anything that's changed might be the trigger.
1: That poor woman's like, I don't want to be the diarrhea person.
2: I don't
1: want to
2: be the diarrhea person.
3: I guess I'm the diarrhea person.
2: She's going to be the not diarrhea person.
1: We'll call you the
3: diarrheana.
0: Diarrheana. Time to diarrhea journal.
2: Yeah. Diarrhea. Diary.
0: Diary.
2: Come on. Get with it, Joey.
1: Yeah. Okay, here's one that says, my physical therapist wants to do dry needling. What is your opinion of that?
2: Well, it sounds awful, but it's acupuncture, essentially. And I've had it done on my jaw. I mean, I've talked about it before that I
0: TMJ.
2: TMJ. And it works. It helps a lot. I've had several people. I had someone just a couple of months ago who was having horrible migraines every single day. And she went and got dry needling and it helped.
3: It sounds like something you do on Lover's Lane in high school.
1: I heard you got dry needled,
3: yeah,
1: Jen.
3: I heard you got dry needled over the pants.
1: Briley got dry needled the other day. Ellis got it done on his hips whenever he was all jacked up after track. And it doesn't look pleasant, but it helped him also.
0: And so it shocks me that he would be willing to do that, like being a kid.
1: I mean,
2: I think if you're hurting bad enough,
1: he's hurt. He just
2: do anything.
1: He just will defer to what a doctor says.
0: Yeah. When I dry needle,
4: your jeans look so good against my jeans.
3: Denim on denim.
1: Denim.
3: He's gonna start a fire.
2: But yes, do okay. Yes, I think. And the needles that they use are like so narrow. It's an acupuncture needle, and I was like, you're going to stick what? Where? But I saw it and I was like, oh, I mean, it's like the width of a hair.
1: But right. I feel like we should be honest about it because they don't just put them in and leave them. They like
2: attach.
1: Yeah, they like, move them around.
2: They do. And sometimes they'll even attach little electrodes to it to put an electrical impulse in there. So like when they actually put the needles in, like it just kind of feels like someone is tapping you if they're good at it.
0: How does it work?
2: So it goes in and interrupts the current, essentially. Like it's going to go in and short-circuit.
0: It's going to be the current that's causing the pain that's going to your brain.
2: Especially if there's like a...
0: Through the nerves?
2: Yeah, especially if there's like a muscle spasm, it goes in and just right smack in the middle of that, like it puts that needle in there and then electrical shocks it and it kind of confuses it and it's like, what's going on here? And I'm telling you, it can be very helpful. It's not going to work for everything.
0: Yeah.
2: But I've had a lot of people who will just swear by it. And it worked for my jaw.
1: Okay, here's a question. My 2-year-old has bad eczema behind her legs. We use Tubby Todd and it works sometimes, but I can tell it still bothers her. Any advice?
2: Well, so I would go talk to your pediatrician and say, hey, there are just some times that it's really, really bad. What else can we do? So typically we'll tell parents of eczema kiddos that you don't want to give them a bath every day. You know, Americans were kind of obsessed with cleanliness, but little kids don't usually get dirty. Like teenagers need a shower every day. But little kids often don't. If they haven't been playing outside and haven't been getting actually dirty, like we'll usually recommend bathing them maximum twice a week and then putting on Aquaphor or some really thick barrier type cream immediately afterwards while the skin is still wet to lock in the moisture. They might want to give you a steroid prescription to use when it gets really bad. There's also Elidel that you can use to help prevent. There's plenty of stuff that you can do. You also want to try to use things that don't have perfumes and dyes in them. So like detergent, like All Free and Clear, and soap that is really gentle for sensitive skin. The stuff that smells really pretty from, you know, nice floofy stores is great, but it is really bad for people with eczema. So going for more sensitive skin type products, those can all be helpful, but you may need some actual prescriptions to help.
1: Okay, Dr. Mindy, my 14-year-old daughter slammed her index finger in the door this weekend. She says the tip feels numb and hurts to touch it. Says she can't write because it hurts. Is this a normal timeline? How long could this go on for? What would you suggest going to the doctor?
2: Well, so if the pain is excruciating and she is just miserable because of it, I would be concerned that, you know, it may have broken the little fingertip bone, the distal phalanx. If the skin is open, then, you know, it would just heal like a regular laceration. But they can put a little finger cot on it, which it helps to guard it as long as the bone isn't displaced if it's broken. And that can help protect it from hurting and can help keep her from running it into things because index fingers, you use them all the time.
1: Yeah.
2: And so it's really hard to not bang it on stuff as you're just going through your day-to-day activities. And so, you know, but any kind of a crush injury can take weeks to heal. So it's going to take some time. And I hope her fingernail stays on because sometimes if you hit that nail bed, it's going to fall off. But it depends on if there's bruising under the actual fingernail.
1: Okay. Dr. Mindy, I have chronic back pain and bad neuropathy in my legs and feet from diabetes. I use a TENS unit a lot and it seems to help dramatically. Is it bad to use it too much? We got one of these for a drinking game. Did I tell you guys this?
0: No.
1: We took it to Broken Bow. And so we would like put it, you'd have to like, anyway, it was not responsible, but we did use it on our arms and our hands and stuff for this game that we were playing. Anyway, Ellis has adopted it now and he's using it for all of his

0: vitamin D and your B12 are all in the optimal levels. And controlling your blood sugar can help. If there's permanent nerve damage, then it may not ever repair. But sometimes you can get some of that nerve function back, especially the earlier you act.
1: Okay, I know you have to go, but just really quick, one person wants to know, what do you take whenever you're getting your weather pressure migraines?
0: I usually take Nurtec.
1: Okay, and then another question says, I'm 34 weeks pregnant. My baby recently has fallen from the 30th percentile to the 10th. My OB is considering taking the baby early because she isn't sure if he's genetically small or if my placenta is calcifying at a quicker rate. Is there anything that could contribute to calcifying quicker than others?
0: No, placentas sometimes just do that. So as long as your blood pressure is okay and your sugar is okay, if your OB is worried, then, or I don't want to say worried, concerned, then, you have a good relationship with them. Just trust what they're telling you, because they want to do what is best for both you and your baby. And so I hope everything is okay. Please keep us posted. We care about your baby and you.
1: Yes. Good luck.
2: All right, Dr. Mindy. As always, great job.
0: Woo! I tell you, we covered some stuff today.
1: I knew she was going to say, woo!
0: I could say something like, Lord have mercy.
2: Oh, Eureka.
1: I hope you have a good day and that you get dry needled up on Makeout Hill or whatever.
2: There we go.
0: Inspiration point.
2: There you go. You got to do it. All right. Well, we'll see you next week.
0: Bye, guys.
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11: Good morning. 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
2: Is this Phyllis from the Journey Clinic?
11: It sure is.
2: Oh, Phyllis is a big fan. 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
11: Yeah, something like that.
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11: I don't know that guy.
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0: 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Elizabeth Taylor. 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Heather's got your Fox 25 first warning weather.
1: 99 is the high today and 100 tomorrow. Tomorrow should be partly cloudy and then 98 on Friday before rain chances move in this weekend. About a 40% chance we'll see showers Saturday and Sunday. It's 78 right now.
0: Charlie XCX. Her new album, Music, Fashion, Film, dropped July 24th. Hey, did anybody watch? Is her movie out yet?
2: Yeah. Did anybody see it? No, I didn't watch it. It looked kind of boring to me, but
0: it was an interesting concept because she's playing herself in the movie. But I think the storyline is fictional.
1: It was out at the theater for a while. It's probably actually going to be streaming soon. I bet it streams right around July 24th, if I had to guess.
0: You right. You real right.
1: We've got this trip that we're giving away to Vegas, so you can go experience it live. Charlie XCX with flights, hotel, and concert tickets. We're going to take care of the whole trip for you. And this morning, the word is speed. Text it to 95819. Speed, 95819.
0: All right, there you go. Also coming up this hour, we have your Backstreet Boys keyword as well.
1: So at the Sphere.
0: Hang tight. We're going to hook you up on Kiss FM. 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
12: For more than a decade, the Environmental Working Group has put out a list of the so-called Dirty Dozen. These are the non-organic produce contaminated with the highest levels of pesticides. Well, this year, spinach topped the list, followed by kale, collard, mustard greens, strawberries, grapes, nectarines, peaches, cherries, apples, blackberries, pears, potatoes, and blueberries. Now, all these fruits and vegetables are part of a healthy diet, so no one is saying you shouldn't eat them. Point is, though, you could consider buying these items organic if and when you can, and then taking extra care when you wash them. The FDA recommends rinsing all fruits and vegetables, even the ones that are organic, under running water that is slightly warmer than room temperature. Don't use soap, bleach, or any fancy produce washes. I'm Dr. Sanjay Gupta, helping you live a better life.
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1: We've got a very hot Wednesday in store for us. The temperatures today topping out at 99 with plenty of sunshine. For tonight, we'll drop down to 75 with clear skies and even hotter for Thursday with a high of 100. Heat index phase will be closer to a 105 by the afternoon hours. By Thursday night, though, we do have to watch out for the chance for some strong to severe storms coming down from our northwest. That'll be into the area, especially as we go into the overnight hours Thursday. And then we've got more of those low-end chances to scatter chance for storms for Friday and going to the weekend. That'll help to kind of moderate our temperatures a little bit, so we're still in the middle of upper 90s for Friday and Saturday, but kind of more low and middle 90s by the time we get towards the weekend. Next week, though, is pretty hot and dry with more of those upper 90s expected. With your first morning forecast, I'm Chief Meteorologist Jack Kerfin.
0: Hey, I don't know if you have heard, but we are nominated once again for the Oklahoma Gazette's Best of OKC for Best Media Personality or Team.
2: I got on there yesterday and voted. There's so many of my favorites on there. Like Radiance Medical Aesthetics, they're also nominated. My favorite local artist, Denise Duong, was on there. Lots of new restaurants and bars and all kinds of cool stuff. So lots of different categories. But yes, we would love your vote. You want to know why? Because we lost last year.
0: We did lose for the first time in 8 years.
2: You know, we started to get cocky, I think, and just like took it for granted.
0: I think Nug mentioned, I think we spaced on it last year. I don't even think we mentioned it one time.
3: But like by the time we got around to mentioning it, it was, I think everything was closed.
2: And then it was like somebody gut punched our egos.
3: Yep.
0: Well, plus the Gazette changed it last year from radio to media. So that includes all of the local weathermen and everyone else out there.
2: Oklahomans love their weather people.
0: Yeah, so that makes the category much larger. So
2: We would still really like your vote.
0: Sure would.
2: If we don't
0: Absolutely.
2: Win, that's okay.
0: It's okay.
2: I want to try.
0: Yeah, for sure.
2: And if we don't win, it's because the election was stolen from us.
0: That's correct. Just going to say that right up front.
2: Rigged.
0: It was rigged right up front. All right, it's 8:48. We got to give you our Backstreet Boys keyword now.
2: All right, now.
0: Now. The Millennium Tour is wrapping up at the Sphere in Las Vegas, and we want to send you to their final summer show.
2: If you've been wanting to go to the Sphere, this is a perfect opportunity. We're going to fly you to Vegas, put you up in the Venetian for a couple of days. Then you get the perfect fan package, which gives you VIP tickets to the show, VIP access to the show, early access to the Sphere, on-site concierge. You're going to get lounge access.
0: Oh, there's a lounge?
2: Yeah, plus complimentary VIP access to select Vegas nightclubs. No standing in line for you. You're going to get a gifting kit, a lanyard, all this stuff.
3: Does the lounge have two trash cans dripping in sink from the roof?
0: Roof juice!
2: I don't know about this lounge.
0: Hey, are we going on week 3 of Roof Juice?
2: Yeah, but we doubled down, baby. We got
0: two trash cans of Roof Juice.
3: So many
0: now.
3: Cans.
2: One can can't hold on this juice. We need two cans.
0: We should do some over-under on how long it's going to take them to fix it. Because if we're starting week 3.
2: This is week 2.
0: Are you sure?
2: Yeah, because we had the Disney drip all last week. So this is week 2.
0: It hasn't been dripping for 14 days.
3: It must be a big problem because, you know, we know our maintenance guy, Jeremy.
2: Yeah.
3: He's a really nice guy.
2: He's on it.
3: He's always on top of things. So there must be a problem way out of his scope.
0: Yeah, well, he might not be in charge of Roof Juice. You know what I mean? That might be like you got to have like air conditioner repair guys or whatever is going on. Roof repair guys.
2: What would it take for you to eat some ramen that I made with the trash can juice?
0: Oh, gross.
2: The roof juice. Oof.
3: I feel like the microwave kills 99% of germs.
0: I would not let you do it because there's probably asbestos or who knows
3: that's
0: whatever
3: the problem.
0: Is in
3: that. That's the thing I worry about.
0: Graphite or something.
3: Just like Joey, I'm allergic to that mites, basically dust.
2: Oh, I guess that's true.
3: So I'd be afraid that I'd be drinking liquid dust.
2: But you grew up real poor like me, so I think that we have like natural immunity.
3: You would think, right? Yeah. You grew up poor, so then like you...
2: Asbestos.
3: Yeah, you can beat most things. Secondhand smoke. Yeah. Get out of here.
0: You didn't grow up poor.
2: I did.
0: Your dad worked in the oil industry.
2: Not until I was older.
0: How much older?
2: I mean, I was a teenager.
0: Okay.
3: He didn't even second guess me, though. Definitely poor.
2: He let paint chips up on the windowsill.
3: Oh, yeah. Nugget. Yeah, definitely poor.
0: What? The stories you've told me over the years.
3: Oh, yeah.
2: Something has to be done, right?
0: Yeah. All right, that keyword again, than.
2: Oh, I don't think I ever even gave it.
0: Okay, yeah. Than.
2: T-H-A-N.
0: Is the keyword. I like that new Backstreet Boys song. I'm not going to lie.
2: Have we played it?
0: Yeah, we started playing it last week too. I think. So.
3: You do?
2: I love
3: you
2: it.
3: You like it so
0: what's
3: much.
0: What's it called?
3: What's it called again?
2: It's called Poorer Than You.
3: Poorer Than You.
2: Yeah.
0: I don't think that's the name of it.
2: Yeah, it's about beanie weenies. I remember.
0: All right. You heard it here, guys. Get that text in and win with Kiss.
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18: A better life with Dr. Sanjay Gupta.
19: They say consistency is key.
7: But sometimes, you just gotta switch it up. A new study out of Harvard School of Public Health found that varying your exercise routine could add years to your life. What exercise someone did didn't matter much. What did matter was that all the exercises together worked all the muscle groups in their body. Now, an added benefit to changing things up is it can help you push through the plateau effect. That's when your body gets so efficient at doing something that you actually stop getting better at it. And we know from previous research that specializing in any one sport at a young age can make someone actually more prone to injury. And as experts we talk to point out, even elite athletes switch up things with their workouts, making sure to target strength, cardio, flexibility, balance, and doing that every single week. I'm Dr. Sanjay Gupta, helping you live a better life.
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2: Oh, hold on. You've caught me off guard.
0: Oh, snap.
2: There's some road construction where it's reduced down to two lanes. That's on I-44 eastbound between Expressway and Western. Also an accident at Meridian and Southwest 134th. That's your right now traffic.
0: So we gave you the keyword for the Backstreet Boys flyaway to see them at the Sphere in Vegas. It's Than, T-H-A-N. Yeah.
2: Christy missed it.
0: To 95819. Than, T-H-A-N, to 95819. But I got that new Backstreet Boys song I was talking about. It's called Bottle Up on KISS FM.

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1: Oh my gosh.
0: Yes?
1: We got a text message.
0: What's it?
1: From Michelle, who said, I was up at your studio yesterday and I saw the roof juice trash can.
0: Yeah, roof juice.
1: She said only one trash can, so they haven't added the other one yet. So she must have just saw the wad of paper towels we were keeping next to the original roof juice trash can.
2: The wad and the juice.
1: The old wad and the roof juice.
2: The new morning show. The wad and the juice.
1: Roof That's juice right. and the wad. We should change your name to the wad.
2: I love it.
1: Dang it. Why didn't I think of that all those years ago?
3: It's the wad. 98.9 Kiss FM. It's the wad.
1: It's not too late. You are kind of the wad in my mind, so we can just change it. Okay, taking a look at your forecast, 99 today, 100 tomorrow, 98 on Friday. A chance for showers through the weekend at 71 right now.

0: gods.
1: Oh, man.
2: Yeah, speaking of, I got a bone to pick with Kimio.
0: Oh, you do?
2: Yeah.
3: Oh, no. What happened?
2: Don't you ever text me an alternate punchline to a joke that I just made.
1: Dare
2: Who
1: you.
2: Do you think you are?
3: Hey, Fat and Creamy was nice. It was good.
1: Yeah, sorry to help you out.
2: He wasn't wrong, but I was still like, wait a minute.
0: That one, he gave you that one for free, Heather.
2: Yep. After that, it's going to cost me.
0: Put that in your tight five.
2: Kimio, have you been up?
3: If my cream ever comes up, then, you know, you can use that anytime.
2: Okay.
3: I did not copyright it, you trademark it, or anything.
2: Well, so I mean, it's a twist on what I originally said, so I don't think I need your permission. Thank you. took what I said and added a word.
3: You know, I thought I would just give it to you anyway.
2: You didn't give it to me. You just changed what I originally... I'm going to crash out! Have you been up here recently? Have you seen the roof juice in the trash cans?
3: Yes, I've seen the roof juice, and it's ridiculous. What, like...
2: Need some roof juice?
0: We're going to live.
3: Trash was in there and everything. I was just like, come on, guys.
2: Yeah, the trash that you saw, there's no trash in there right now, but there for a while, it was like people were just throwing their little creamer containers in there as they walked by.
3: Oh. Yeah, I meant to take a picture and send it to y'all. I was like, this is ridiculous.
2: It's so gross.
3: Yeah. Like, I feel bad for the cleaning people. Like they really got to deal with us.
1: Yeah.
2: Yeah.
0: Yeah, someday we're going to be in here doing the show, and all of a sudden it's going to go dark, and it's because this building is just collapsed from the middle inside down.
2: Find ourselves on the first floor.
0: Yeah. All right, Cam. Well, what's on your nerdar this week, your nerd radar?
3: The Jason David Frank, who was the original.
2: Oh, look. Go.
3: Yeah, we're talking about Power Rangers, just like we did last week.
2: It was cutting out for a second.
0: It cut out for a second.
3: Oh, okay. So the original Green Power Ranger, Jason David Frank, committed suicide some years ago, and they were working on a Power Ranger movie, and... they finally released the trailer, which is going to be released in theaters next month, and tickets are on sale right now. So if you are a huge Power Ranger fan, this is something that you must watch, since this is his last movie that he was in. So they just released the trailer. Go check it out. It looks pretty cool. They're bringing back some of the original Power Rangers, not from his timeline or his show, but from others. And also Michael Madsen is in it as well.
4: Of course he is.
3: Yeah. Yeah. I think he might be playing Jason David Frank's dad. I don't know. It looked like he was talking to him through I guess he's in prison or something. I don't know what the whole storyline is about, but yeah, he's in it.
2: All right, good hard push for the Michael Madsen. What else do we got?
3: Also, July 22nd, there is a Galaxy Unpacked. It looks, you know, kind of cryptic. It said, you know, the something is about to be unfold. And it's looking like it might be a new Galaxy foldable phone. So I'm not sure what it's going to look like, but it said a new shape is coming. So we'll see on July 22nd.
2: Do you think you'll get it?
3: Oh, no. I got the S26 Ultra. I'm happy with that. I was going to get the Fold 7 before I knew they were coming out with the S26 Ultra, but I got to stay with my Ultra phones.
0: Cam's Galaxy till he's dead, dog.
2: Never get it.
3: All day, every day.
2: Never iPhone.
0: Never iPhone.
3: Bury me with my phone.
0: That's right. Well... yeah. Next to your burned body, yeah, because what if it
2: your
0: caught
2: phone
0: you on
2: buries
0: fire?
2: You.
3: Well, hey, you know, the thing is, I want to be cremated anyway, so it's cool. It's a win-win situation.
0: Kimio is the only guy I know that stood by the phone that the that they would not let you fly with. It was on the plane.
3: Note 7. May you rest in peace.
0: Yes.
2: No fly phone. Kimio, when's your trip to New York? Is it coming up?
3: Oh, no, it won't be to New York. It'll be to Houston, Texas.
2: Oh, see, so I got this all wrong. I saw that video of you dancing in New York, and I thought you were there, which made me think that that's where that DreamCon was.
3: Oh, no, shoot, I wish.
2: Yeah.
3: But no, it's in Houston, Texas, and I will be leaving Thursday for that.
0: Very
3: Can't
0: good.
3: Can't wait, because I'll be able to see some of Jason David Frank's old Power Ranger team members. So, yeah, can't wait for it.
0: Very good. Anything else this week, Cameo?
3: Oh, there's always something. I will say, if you are keeping up to date with the X-Men 97 show, episode 4 came out, and oh my goodness, I am upset, sad, all at the same time.
4: Oh, did they take somebody else out?
3: Man, this show is too grown for kids. I don't know. I don't think they made it for the younger generation. This is for the older generation.
4: For those who watched it in 97? Yeah.
3: Yeah. So we'll see what happens.
0: All right, Cameo, tell everybody about your award-winning podcast.
3: Yes, check us out where you get your anywhere you get your podcast from, whether it be Apple iTunes, Spotify, Spreaker, Stitcher, and you can see our beautiful faces on YouTube, and it's all at the Nerds Number 2 Men.
0: All right, Cameo, we'll talk to you next week. 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
15: Few people now have asked me about a TikTok trend that they've come across. It's called 75 Hard. The challenge was created by entrepreneur and author Andy Frisella, who calls it a, quote, transformative mental toughness program and an Ironman for your brain. So here's what it entails. Eat a structured diet with no alcohol, drink a gallon of water, read 10 pages of nonfiction, take a progress photo, and complete 2 45-minute workouts, one of them outdoors, every day for 75 days. Quite a challenge. We asked CNN fitness contributor Dana Santis about this, who reminded us that sustainable fitness isn't about punishment or proving discipline through extremes. It's about building habits that integrate into your lifestyle in a way that feels supportive and repeatable. If you ask me, that's going to be the key to long-term success. I'm Dr. Sanjay Gupta, helping you live a better life.
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0: 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For real, though. 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
1: 99 is the high today and mostly sunny outside. 75 the low tonight. 100 tomorrow. 98 on Friday. It's 81 right now.
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2: Guys.
3: Juice face.
2: This might be hard to believe, but there are no World Cup games today. None games.
3: No? I watched one yesterday.
2: Who played yesterday?
3: No, I don't know. Messi, right? Didn't he win some awards or he like broke some records or something?
2: Oh, Argentina.
4: You just watch Cavs versus Cavs.
3: Yeah, man.
2: Argentina versus somebody.
3: Is that right?
2: Because I know he plays for Argentina.
3: When I say I watched it, I use that term loosely.
2: Fair. So no games. Quarterfinals begin tomorrow with the final eight. France and Morocco, Spain, Belgium, Norway, England, Argentina, and Switzerland. Belgium.
3: We beat them.
2: No, they destroyed us.
3: Oh, they beat us. No waffles for us.
2: Yeah. Like 4-1.
3: So now who is our new Knicks? Like who is playing Belgium that we want to?
2: Oh, who are they? Who are they playing? Yeah. I'm not 100% sure.
3: Because that's who we want to win.
2: What I thought would be cool is if the U.S. ever would have played England at some point, like during our Independence Day.
3: Yeah.
2: Like that would be kind of funny and ironic, right? Unless we lost.
3: That wouldn't have been good.
2: That wouldn't have been good at all. Harry Kane, y'all. All right, let's move on. Streaming premiere of War Driver on Paramount Plus, a crime thriller starring Dane DeHaan and Sasha Kale, if I'm saying her last name correctly. He's a hacker forced into a dangerous cyber heist that puts him in conflict with a mob lawyer, Jeffrey Donovan from Burn Notice, and that she's helping to launder money. You might remember Sasha as the dark-haired Supergirl from the alternate timeline that had no Superman in the Flash. Okay, whatever. Fifth season premiere of the British infertility comedy. You don't hear those words put together very often.
4: No.
2: British infertility comedy called Trying on Apple TV.
3: Oh, okay, I actually have heard of that.
2: There's four seasons of it already?
3: Yeah, I don't know.
2: Hmm. All right, late night, Fallon's in repeat with John Lithgow tonight. Kimmel is live, but hosted by Tiffany Haddish with Lil Rel Howery. I always struggle.
3: Smooth.
2: I struggle with saying the words in his name together. Lil Rel Howery.
4: Tiffany Haddish is going to be in OKC this weekend. So is she just going to go straight from Kimmel in LA to doing OKC shows?
3: I guess so. She must. Fly right in.
2: But I think they do two shows on Thursday.
4: Okay, so she's free this weekend to do shows.
2: Yeah.
4: Comedy shows.
2: Yeah. Seth Meyers is a repeat with Bowen Yang. Phineas will be there also. There you have it. That's your TV and streaming tonight.
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0: 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Ariana Grande, Hate That I Made You Love Me. It is annoying.
1: Oh, dang it. Are you in love with me?
0: So many people. They can't help themselves,
1: yeah,
0: you know? They
1: you
0: really
1: do?
0: Can't. It's a curse, really.
1: Especially you. They're probably following you around in droves.
0: I was talking about me.
1: Man about town.
0: Yeah, I got so many, like, just suitors.
1: Mm.
0: Men, women.
1: So lovable.
0: All types. All the races. Every one of them wants me. It's a lot. Guys, we got to get out of here because it's getting deep. Tomorrow on the show.
1: Smelly.
0: Charlie XCX and Backstreet Boys. Two trips to Las Vegas. We'll give you two different keywords to text to qualify tomorrow morning. Also, Cutie Patootie. Sadie's joke of the week.
1: Little Sadie.
0: Love her.
1: Going to lunch with her mom today.
0: Awesome.
1: Yeah, and then I'm sure that Nugget's going to need whatever you've got saved on your phone that you want to talk about this week.
0: Oh, yeah. I've already alerted him.
1: Oh, okay.
0: So we're good to go there. All right. Everybody, have a great hump day. Be good. And we'll see you mañana.
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14: For more than a decade, the Environmental Working Group has put out a list of the so-called Dirty Dozen. These are the non-organic produce contaminated with the highest levels of pesticides. Well, this year, spinach topped the list, followed by kale, collard, mustard greens, strawberries, grapes, nectarines, peaches, cherries, apples, blackberries, pears, potatoes, and blueberries. Now, all these fruits and vegetables are part of a healthy diet, so no one is saying you shouldn't eat them. Point is, though, you could consider buying these items organic if and when you can, and then taking extra care when you wash them. The FDA recommends rinsing all fruits and vegetables, even the ones that are organic, under running water that is slightly warmer than room temperature. Don't use soap, bleach, or any fancy produce washes. I'm Dr. Sanjay Gupta, helping you live a better life.
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29: Good morning. 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
29: It sure is.
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1: Hi, it's Gracie Abrams with my new song, Hit the Wall. 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
1: The phrase Daughter from Hell represents to me real reflection of my adolescence, I suppose, and the ways in which I felt I was challenging to live with and be around as a kid, as a teenager, kind of growing into myself. I know it wasn't easy for the people around me all the time, and so it's an acknowledgement of that fact.

0: sale, but it's already sold out. 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

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That's a tongue twister. I almost messed that one up here. Me, Adam Baum, and 98.9 KISS FM. We'll do that around 10:45. 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
19: A Better Life with Dr. Sanjay Gupta.
20: There are lots of things you can measure to get an idea of how healthy you are at any given moment. Temperature, heart rate, blood pressure, just to name a few. But how about how healthy you will be and how long you're likely to live? According to a new study out of the University at Buffalo, two simple strength tests are pretty accurate at predicting longevity in older women. One is hand grip strength, and the other is how quickly people can stand up from a seated position without using their arms. By the way, I remember interviewing former President Jimmy Carter when he was quite old and being really impressed how he just popped out of the chair without using his arms. Not a lot of older people can actually do that. But I think the message here is that maintaining strength as you age is going to help you perform everyday activities, but also help you avoid injury and stay independent. I'm Dr. Sanjay Gupta, helping you live a better life.
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10: A better life with Dr. Sanjay Gupta.
11: By age 35, two-thirds of American men will experience some degree of noticeable hair loss. And by age 50, about 85% of men will have significantly thinning hair. That's according to the American Hair Loss Association. Now, one dermatologist explained that hair loss can either be genetic or it can be triggered by stress, illness, surgery, medications, major life events. No matter the cause, a lot of men, understandably, are frustrated by hair loss because it seems like a loss of control. You can take great care of your scalp by all sorts of expensive lotions and potions, but that might not matter. There are some tried and true medications that might work, like minoxidil or finasteride. But another solution is just shaving it off, and I've heard more and more how liberating this can be for a lot of guys. That's the ultimate control of their appearance. I'm Dr. Sanjay Gupta, helping you live a better life.
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20: Dolly Parton's musical will officially open on Broadway on her 81st birthday in January. 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

0: 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Slept in this morning. I'm sorry. 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
15: Few people now have asked me about a TikTok trend that they've come across. 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The challenge was created by entrepreneur and author Andy Frisella, who calls it a, quote, transformative mental toughness program and an Ironman for your brain. So here's what it entails. Eat a structured diet with no alcohol, drink a gallon of water, read 10 pages of nonfiction, take a progress photo, and complete 2 45-minute workouts, one of them outdoors, every day for 75 days. Quite a challenge. We asked CNN fitness contributor Dana Santis about this, who reminded us that sustainable fitness isn't about punishment or proving discipline through extremes. It's about building habits that integrate into your lifestyle in a way that feels supportive and repeatable. If you ask me, that's going to be the key to long-term success. I'm Dr. Sanjay Gupta, helping you live a better life.
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We're going to go out to Vegas to see Charlie XCX right now. You and a friend, let's text me the national keyword DRIVE, D-R-I-V-E, DRIVE to 95819. 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
2: Someone is selling a bag of air on eBay that they claim was collected at Taylor and Travis's wedding. 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
9: For decades, the prevailing wisdom for someone who's had a heart attack has been to put them on beta blockers for the rest of their life. But new research suggests that might not be necessary, and that the benefits of these medications probably taper off after a year or two. On the whole, and for the average person, beta blockers are very safe and very effective. But, as with any medication, they can come with a cost, a financial one, and also potential side effects. We're talking about things like fatigue, dizziness, dry mouth, dry eyes. I want to be clear when I say that you absolutely should talk to your doctor before starting or stopping any medication. Point is, if you're years out from a heart attack and you're in otherwise good health, you might want to ask your doctor about discontinuing beta blockers. You'll want to, of course, keep up a healthy lifestyle, diet, exercise, and sleep. I'm Dr. Sanjay Gupta, helping you live a better life.
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1: I think the sound and the storytelling on this album, as opposed to previous albums, it differs just in that it's a, you know, reflection of this time in my life, which I have never lived before now, you know. I think feels to me like an evolution, but not like an aggressive, you know, left turn. I feel like the process of making this album was a very connected one for me and for my collaborators. So I think that there's maybe a degree of patience to this record that I don't necessarily feel I hear in the same way in my previous ones.

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6: A better life with Dr. Sanjay Gupta.
7: There are lots of things you can measure to get an idea of how healthy you are at any given moment. Temperature, heart rate, blood pressure, just to name a few. But how about how healthy you will be and how long you're likely to live? According to a new study out of the University at Buffalo, two simple strength tests are pretty accurate at predicting longevity in older women. One is hand grip strength, and the other is how quickly people can stand up from a seated position without using their arms. By the way, I remember interviewing former President Jimmy Carter when he was quite old and being really impressed how he just popped out of the chair without using his arms. Not a lot of older people can actually do that. But I think the message here is that maintaining strength as you age is going to help you perform everyday activities, but also help you avoid injury and stay independent. I'm Dr. Sanjay Gupta, helping you live a better life.
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9: Am I the only one that feels this way? 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
2: Dolly Parton's musical will officially open on Broadway on her 81st birthday in January. 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

0: 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Join us tomorrow morning. 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
2: Me not working hard. Yeah, right. Picture that with a Kodak. Or better yet, go to Times Square.

0: So Ne-Yo is going country. I just heard his song on July 4th. Was it in Nashville? It was on TV, apparently. 98.9 KISS FM. I don't know. We'll see how it works. We'll catch up with our morning people now.
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6: For decades, the prevailing wisdom for someone who's had a heart attack has been to put them on beta blockers for the rest of their life. But new research suggests that might not be necessary, and that the benefits of these medications probably taper off after a year or two. On the whole, and for the average person, beta blockers are very safe and very effective. But, as with any medication, they can come with a cost. A financial one, and also potential side effects. We're talking about things like fatigue, dizziness, dry mouth, dry eyes. I want to be clear when I say that you absolutely should talk to your doctor before starting or stopping any medication. Point is, if you're years out from a heart attack and you're in otherwise good health, you might want to ask your doctor about discontinuing beta blockers. You want to, of course, keep up a healthy lifestyle, diet, exercise, and sleep. I'm Dr. Sanjay Gupta, helping you live a better life.
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That's BREAK to 95819. How did

0: Yeah, we know you need the money. 98.9 Kiss FM. That love that Tenny Swims, Mr. Know-It-All. Here it is. 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
9: 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The FDA recommends rinsing all fruits and vegetables, even the ones that are organic, under running water that is slightly warmer than room temperature. 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

0: Good afternoon, Oklahoma City. It's 98.9 KISS FM. My name is Jack Dever, filling in for Bobby once again today. Hope you're enjoying your Wednesday so far, and happy as always when I get to spend my time on air with you. And we're going to be out and about again this weekend over at David Stanley Chrysler Jeep Dodge. 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Bobby will be out there tomorrow for some reason, and Nugget will be out there on Friday and Saturday. So be sure to go say hi and get yourself in a new vehicle.
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15: A better life with Dr. Sanjay Gupta.
16: There are lots of things you can measure to get an idea of how healthy you are at any given moment. Temperature, heart rate, blood pressure, just to name a few. But how about how healthy you will be and how long you're likely to live? According to a new study out of the University at Buffalo, two simple strength tests are pretty accurate at predicting longevity in older women. One is hand grip strength, and the other is how quickly people can stand up from a seated position without using their arms. By the way, I remember interviewing former President Jimmy Carter when he was quite old and being really impressed how he just popped out of the chair without using his arms. Not a lot of older people can actually do that. But I think the message here is that maintaining strength as you age is going to help you perform everyday activities, but also help you avoid injury and stay independent. I'm Dr. Sanjay Gupta, helping you live a better life.
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2: Dolly Parton's musical will officially open on Broadway on her 81st birthday in January. 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
2: Garth Brooks announced the Blame It All on My Roots arena tour, which kicks off August 12th in Indianapolis. 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
1: 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On

I've had a lot of friends who don't live here ask whether all these Instagram videos of people shooting fireworks in the thunderstorms is real. And I always have to tell them, yes, it's the most Oklahoman thing ever. The only thing that would make it more Oklahoman is if it was in the parking lot of

0: 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Join us tomorrow morning. We'll have two brand new keywords for you to win that Charlie XCX and Backstreet Boys trips to Las Vegas.
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0: 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Jack Dever here with you, and I'm sure all the big fans already know about this, but I didn't know about this until just a few days ago. But Miley Cyrus now has her own Barbie doll, which has a look based on the music video for Golden Burning Sun, which came from her last album. And it turns out that Miley had a lot to do with the design, with one of the most important parts of the doll being that it has a microphone, where she said, having this microphone is so representative of not just the music, but of having a voice.
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2: So finasteride is an androgen blocker.
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13: For years, we've been talking about both the positive and negative effects of being on social media. And I would say, by and large, for older adults, social media is net positive. Not all positive, but net positive. Helps them keep in touch with friends and stay social. But for younger people, social media use, especially heavy use, tends to be net negative. In fact, according to this year's World Happiness Report, youth who use social media more than 5 hours a day reported a lower level of well-being. And researchers who studied this sort of thing found that many teens wish these platforms didn't even exist, and yet they can't seem to stop using them. Experts we talked to largely suggested two things. Ideally, along with your friend group, take some time offline. Also, try to recurate your algorithm so it shows you posts that'll make you feel good. I'm Dr. Sanjay Gupta, helping you live a better life.
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And boy, does it look nice right about now. 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
1: The process of building out this album was pretty exciting because there were all versions of starts for each of the songs. Some began with lyrics, some with melodies, and some with a very obvious feeling that, you know, for the first time in a while, I had the room being off tour to take, you know, the time to look at. So the process varied, which I sometimes get frustrated with in real time because, you know, you sometimes wish there could be a formula that always worked for you, but it's the unpredictability of making anything ever that really I think is what I love most in the end, you know, the road, looking back on the road that it took to get to a song feeling whole.

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2: Someone is selling a bag of air on eBay that they claim was collected at Taylor and Travis's wedding. They're trying to sell it for $50,000. 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The Pasadena mansion that served as Bruce Wayne's home in the 60s Batman TV series is on the market for $32 million. It sold for $20.5 million just last year.
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0: 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Join us tomorrow morning. 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

0: 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Jack Dever here with you, and it is once again time for my odd news of the day. We are headed to Italy because a group of students from the University of Pisa set a new Guinness World Record for... This is actually kind of cool. The world's largest paper airplane. And this thing looks huge from the video I just saw of it. It has a wingspan of 65.75 feet and measures 23 feet long. They say that this thing took months to make, which I think it was all worth it because they launched the plane and it flew for 193 and a half feet.
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2: Accidents currently reported Northwest 63rd at Meridian, Northwest 38th at May, Klassen at Northwest 10th, Northwest 8th at Robinson, Robinson at Southwest 25th, and May at Southwest 59th. Also be aware of slowdowns in I-35 southbound approaching I-240 and I-44 westbound at I-40. That's your right now traffic. I'm Cameron Buchholz.
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14: For more than a decade, the Environmental Working Group has put out a list of the so-called Dirty Dozen. These are the non-organic produce contaminated with the highest levels of pesticides. Well, this year, spinach topped the list, followed by kale, collard, mustard greens, strawberries, grapes, nectarines, peaches, cherries, apples, blackberries, pears, potatoes, and blueberries. Now, all these fruits and vegetables are part of a healthy diet, so no one is saying you shouldn't eat them. Point is, though, you could consider buying these items organic if and when you can, and then taking extra care when you wash them. The FDA recommends rinsing all fruits and vegetables, even the ones that are organic, under running water that is slightly warmer than room temperature. Don't use soap, bleach, or any fancy produce washes. I'm Dr. Sanjay Gupta, helping you live a better life.
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0: 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I'm Jack Dever filling in for Bobby this week, and it is keyword time for your chance to see the Backstreet Boys at their final show inside the Sphere in Las Vegas. 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
2: This look at right now traffic is sponsored by Buffalo Wild Wings. The annual Sauce It and Toss In free cornhole tournament kicks off at the Buffalo Wild Wings on I-44 on July 18th. Registration begins at 11 a.m. and the doubles tournament starts at noon. Accidents currently reported: Hefner Parkway northbound at Northwest 178th, Northwest 63rd at Meridian, Northwest 38th at May, and Klassen at Northwest 10th. Also be aware of slowdowns on I-44 westbound between 39th Expressway and I-40 and I-35 southbound between I-40 and I-240. That's your right now traffic. I'm Cameron Buchholz.
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12: For years, we've been talking about both the positive and negative effects of being on social media. And I would say, by and large, for older adults, social media is net positive. Not all positive, but net positive. Helps them keep in touch with friends and stay social. But for younger people, social media use, especially heavy use, tends to be net negative. In fact, according to this year's World Happiness Report, youth who use social media more than 5 hours a day reported a lower level of well-being. And researchers who study this sort of thing found that many teens wish these platforms didn't even exist, and yet they can't seem to stop using them. Experts we talked to largely suggested two things. Ideally, along with your friend group, take some time offline. Also, try to recurate your algorithm, so it shows you posts that'll make you feel good. I'm Dr. Sanjay Gupta, helping you live a better life.
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15: Good morning. 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
2: Dolly Parton's musical will officially open on Broadway on her 81st birthday in January. 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

0: That song is adding another week at number one on the Billboard Hot 100. It's 98.9 Kiss FM. I'm Jack Dever, and Choosin' Texas is now at its 12th week leading the Billboard Hot 100, which Billboard notes that only 25 other songs have led the charts that long. And you might be wondering, which song has led the Billboard charts for the longest amount of time? And the answer is... All right, that's enough. I know it's Christmas in July, but that's enough. But Mariah Carey's All I Want for Christmas Is You has the record with 22 weeks at number one, which it actually never reached number one until 2019, but has spent quite some time at the top every year since.
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2: This look at right now traffic is sponsored by Buffalo Wild Wings. The annual Sausage and Tossin' free cornhole tournament kicks off at the Buffalo Wild Wings on I-44 on July 18th. Registration begins at 11 a.m. and the doubles tournament starts at noon. Accidents currently reported: Hefner Parkway northbound at Northwest 178th, Northwest 63rd at Meridian, Northwest 38th at May, and Klassen at Northwest 10th. Also be aware of slowdowns on I-44 westbound between 39th Expressway and I-40 and I-35 southbound between I-40 and I-240. That's your right now traffic. I'm Cameron Buchholz.
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5: A better life with Dr. Sanjay Gupta.
6: For decades, the prevailing wisdom for someone who's had a heart attack has been to put them on beta blockers for the rest of their life. But new research suggests that might not be necessary, and that the benefits of these medications probably taper off after a year or two. On the whole, and for the average person, beta blockers are very safe and very effective. But, as with any medication, they can come with a cost. A financial one, and also potential side effects. We're talking about things like fatigue, dizziness, dry mouth, dry eyes. I want to be clear when I say that you absolutely should talk to your doctor before starting or stopping any medication. Point is, if you're years out from a heart attack and you're in otherwise good health, you might want to ask your doctor about discontinuing beta blockers. You'll want to, of course, keep up a healthy lifestyle, diet, exercise, and sleep. I'm Dr. Sanjay Gupta, helping you live a better life.
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0: Talking. Harry Styles has now achieved another Guinness World Record. It's 98.9 KISS FM. Jack Dever here with you. And after his 12-show residency at Wembley Stadium in London, he now has the Guinness World Record for the longest residency at Wembley Stadium, beating the previous record set by Coldplay when they had 10 shows there last year. But the best part about this world record is that it almost didn't happen, because he was originally only going to do 6 shows, but added more to get to 12 because of high demand. Harry Styles, Wembley Stadium, high demand. Who would have thought?
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2: This look at right now traffic is sponsored by Buffalo Wild Wings. The annual Sauce It and Tossin' free cornhole tournament kicks off at the Buffalo Wild Wings on I-44 on July 18th. Registration begins at 11 a.m. and the doubles tournament starts at noon. Accidents currently reported: Hefner Parkway northbound at Northwest 178th, Northwest 63rd at Meridian, Northwest 38th at May, and Klassen at Northwest 10th. Also be aware of slowdowns on I-44 westbound between 39th Expressway and I-40 and I-35 southbound between I-40 and I-240. That's your right now traffic. I'm Cameron Buchholz.
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1: I'm Jack Dever, heading out of here. Andre is coming in next, but I will be back tomorrow afternoon, once again, starting at 3. And as always, a reminder to take care of your mental health. Have a wonderful rest.